0: attempted to disarm officers during a struggle. Here's Portage Online's Marissa McFadden with more.
1: Police say the incident began when an officer guarding a prisoner was allegedly attacked in the emergency room area. Additional officers responded, and RCMP say the suspect made a second attempt to remove an officer's firearm while being arrested. 25-year-old Dylan Tuvois from Portage was taken into custody and faces several charges, including two counts of disarming a police officer. For Portage Online News, I'm Marissa McFadden.
0: Thanks, Marissa. A Disability Pride Month event at Huddle last week is being called a strong first step for the community. The gathering gave people a chance to ask questions and learn more about lived experiences with disabilities. 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
0: Huddle hopes to expand the program with more community partners. Manitoba has been ranked first in Canada for reducing internal trade barriers, but the Portage Chamber says more work is needed. Chamber Executive Director Stephanie Dunn says the ranking is a positive step, but the province needs to keep moving forward.
3: I just think we need to continue to encourage our government to be proactive instead of reactive in some of these situations.
0: Dunn says making Manitoba more attractive for business and investment will be important going forward. 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
0: Now taking a look at the weather. Tonight is clear. Winds west of 20 kilometers an hour, becoming light later this evening, and a low of 11. Tomorrow on Wednesday, it'll be sunny, increasing cloudiness in the afternoon, and then 60% chance of showers late in the afternoon. Risk of a thunderstorm in the afternoon and winds becoming southwest at 30 kilometers an hour in the morning. High of 26 with a humidex 28 and a UV index of 6 or high. Tomorrow night it will be clear with a low of 14. On Thursday it'll be sunny with a high of 29. Thursday night there will be cloudy periods with a 30% chance of showers and a low of 13. And on Friday it'll be sunny, high of 25. Friday night will be clear with a low of 12. 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
3: Now taking a look at the weather, tonight is clear. Winds west of 20 kilometers an hour becoming light later this evening and a low of 11. Tomorrow on Wednesday, it'll be sunny, increasing cloudiness in the afternoon, and then 60% chance of showers late in the afternoon. Risk of a thunderstorm in the afternoon and winds becoming southwest at 30 kilometers an hour in the morning. High of 26 with a humidex 28 and a UV index of 6 or high. Tomorrow night, it'll be clear with a low of 14. On Thursday, it'll be sunny with a high of 29. Thursday night, there will be cloudy periods with a 30% chance of showers and a low of 13. And on Friday, it'll be sunny, high of 25. Friday night will be clear with a low of 12. 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
3: Now taking a look at the weather. Tonight is clear. Winds west of 20 kilometers an hour, becoming light later this evening, and a low of 11. Tomorrow on Wednesday, it'll be sunny, increasing cloudiness in the afternoon, and then 60% chance of showers late in the afternoon. Risk of a thunderstorm in the afternoon, and winds becoming southwest at 30 kilometers an hour in the morning. High of 26 with a humidex 28 and a UV index of 6 or high. Tomorrow night, it'll be clear with a low of 14. On Thursday, it'll be sunny with a high of 29. Thursday night, there will be cloudy periods with a 30% chance of showers and a low of 13. And on Friday, it'll be sunny, high of 25. Friday night will be clear with a low of 12. 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
1: It's looking to be another beautiful week here in southern Manitoba. Good evening, I'm Matt Schroeder. A Portage la Prairie man is facing multiple charges after RCMP say he attacked an officer and twice attempted to take the officer's firearms during a struggle at Portage District General Hospital early on August 3rd. Here's Portage Online's Marissa McFadden with the full story.
2: Police say the incident happened around 1:45 a.m. while an RCMP officer was guarding a prisoner in the hospital's emergency department. The suspect was eventually arrested and one officer suffered minor injuries. RCMP say the accused, 25-year-old Dylan Tuvois of Portage, faces multiple charges, including assaulting a police officer. From the Portage Online newsroom, I'm Marissa McFadden.
1: Thanks, Marissa. Manitoba is getting top marks for reducing internal trade barriers, but the local chamber says there is still work to do. Portage Chamber Executive Director Stephanie Dunn weighs in.
3: We need the government to remember that, we need our communities to be strong so that we can continue to grow.
1: Dunn says easier trade could help local agriculture and other industries move goods more easily. Huddle In Portage la Prairie helped spread awareness last week in recognition of Disability Pride Month. A youth-led event brought people together to learn through stories, resources, and conversation. Here's youth facilitator Georgia Tully.
4: As a disabled person, I'm very like to advocate for other disabled people.
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1: Now taking a look at the weather, tonight is clear, winds west of 20 kilometers an hour becoming light later this evening and a low of 11. Tomorrow on Wednesday, it'll be sunny, increasing cloudiness in the afternoon, and then 60% chance of showers late in the afternoon. Risk of a thunderstorm in the afternoon and winds becoming southwest at 30 kilometers an hour in the morning, high of 26 with a humidex 28 and a UV index of 6 or high. Tomorrow night it'll be clear with a low of 14. On Thursday, it'll be sunny with a high of 29. Thursday night, there will be cloudy periods with a 30% chance of showers and a low of 13. And on Friday, it'll be sunny, high of 25. Friday night will be clear with a low of 12. 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
4: Now taking a look at the weather, tonight is clear. Winds west of 20 kilometers an hour, becoming light later this evening, and a low of 11. Tomorrow on Wednesday, it'll be sunny, increasing cloudiness in the afternoon, and then 60% chance of showers late in the afternoon. Risk of a thunderstorm in the afternoon, and winds becoming southwest at 30 kilometers an hour in the morning. High of 26 with a humidex 28 and a UV index of 6 or high. Tomorrow night, it'll be clear with a low of 14. On Thursday, it'll be sunny with a high of 29. Thursday night, there will be cloudy periods with a 30% chance of showers and a low of 13. And on Friday, it'll be sunny, high of 25. Friday night will be clear with a low of 12. 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
2: Now taking a look at the weather, tonight is clear. Winds west of 20 kilometers an hour, becoming light later this evening, and a low of 11. Tomorrow on Wednesday, it'll be sunny, increasing cloudiness in the afternoon, and then 60% chance of showers late in the afternoon. Risk of a thunderstorm in the afternoon, and winds becoming southwest at 30 kilometers an hour in the morning. High of 26 with a humidex 28 and a UV index of 6 or high. Tomorrow night, it'll be clear with a low of 14. On Thursday, it'll be sunny with a high of 29. Thursday night, there will be cloudy periods with a 30% chance of showers and a low of 13. And on Friday, it'll be sunny, high of 25. Friday night will be clear with a low of 12. 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
1: It's looking like it's going to be a beautiful end to our summer here in Selden, Manitoba. Good evening, I'm Matt Schroeder. A dangerous situation at Portage District General Hospital led to the arrest of a Portage man after RCMP say he attempted to disarm officers during a struggle. Here's Portage Online's Marissa McFadden with more.
2: Police say the incident began when an officer guarding a prisoner was allegedly attacked in the emergency room area. Additional officers responded, and RCMP say the suspect made a second attempt to remove an officer's firearm while being arrested. 25-year-old Dylan Tuvois from Portage was taken into custody and faces several charges, including two counts of disarming a police officer. For Portage Online News, I'm Marissa McFadden.
1: Thanks, Marissa. A Disability Pride Month event at Huddle last week is being called a strong first step for the community. 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
1: Huddle hopes to expand the program with more community partners. Manitoba has been ranked first in Canada for reducing internal trade barriers, but the Portage Chamber says more work is needed. Chamber Executive Director Stephanie Dunn says the ranking is a positive step, but the province needs to keep moving forward.
4: I just think we need to continue to encourage our government to be proactive instead of reactive in some of these situations.
1: Dunn says making Manitoba more attractive for business and investment will be important going forward. 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

0: Now taking a look at the weather, tonight is clear. Winds west of 20 kilometers an hour, becoming light later this evening, and a low of 11. Tomorrow on Wednesday, it'll be sunny, increasing cloudiness in the afternoon, and then 60% chance of showers late in the afternoon. Risk of a thunderstorm in the afternoon, and winds becoming southwest at 30 kilometers an hour in the morning. High of 26 with a humidex 28 and a UV index of 6 or high. Tomorrow night, it'll be clear with a low of 14. On Thursday, it'll be sunny with a high of 29. Thursday night, there will be cloudy periods with a 30% chance of showers and a low of 13. And on Friday, it'll be sunny, high of 25. Friday night will be clear with a low of 12. 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
4: Now taking a look at the weather, tonight is clear. Winds west of 20 kilometers an hour becoming light later this evening and a low of 11. Tomorrow on Wednesday, it'll be sunny, increasing cloudiness in the afternoon, and then 60% chance of showers late in the afternoon. Risk of a thunderstorm in the afternoon and winds becoming southwest at 30 kilometers an hour in the morning. High of 26 with a humidex 28 and a UV index of 6 or high. Tomorrow night, it'll be clear with a low of 14. On Thursday, it'll be sunny with a high of 29. Thursday night, there will be cloudy periods with a 30% chance of showers and a low of 13. And on

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2: Now taking a look at the weather, tonight is clear. Winds west of 20 kilometers an hour, becoming light later this evening, and a low of 11. Tomorrow on Wednesday, it'll be sunny, increasing cloudiness in the afternoon, and then 60% chance of showers late in the afternoon. Risk of a thunderstorm in the afternoon, and winds becoming southwest at 30 kilometers an hour in the morning. High of 26 with a humidex 28 and a UV index of 6 or high. Tomorrow night, it'll be clear with a low of 14. On Thursday, it'll be sunny with a high of 29. Thursday night, there will be cloudy periods with a 30% chance of showers and a low of 13. And on Friday, it'll be sunny, high of 25. Friday night will be clear with a low of 12. 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
3: Now taking a look at the weather, tonight is clear. Winds west of 20 kilometers an hour, becoming light later this evening, and a low of 11. Tomorrow on Wednesday, it'll be sunny, increasing cloudiness in the afternoon, and then 60% chance of showers late in the afternoon. Risk of a thunderstorm in the afternoon, and winds becoming southwest at 30 kilometers an hour in the morning. High of 26 with a humidex 28 and a UV index of 6 or high. Tomorrow night, it'll be clear with a low of 14. On Thursday, it'll be sunny with a high of 29. Thursday night, there will be cloudy periods with a 30% chance of showers and a low of 13. And on Friday, it'll be sunny, high of 25. Friday night will be clear with a low of 12. 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
1: Now taking a look at the weather, tonight is clear, winds west of 20 kilometers an hour becoming light later this evening and a low of 11. Tomorrow on Wednesday, it'll be sunny, increasing cloudiness in the afternoon, and then 60% chance of showers late in the afternoon. Risk of a thunderstorm in the afternoon and winds becoming southwest at 30 kilometers an hour in the morning, high of 26 with a humidex 28 and a UV index of 6 or high. Tomorrow night it'll be clear with a low of 14. On Thursday, it'll be sunny with a high of 29. Thursday night, there will be cloudy periods with a 30% chance of showers and a low of 13. And on Friday, it'll be sunny, high of 25. Friday night will be clear with a low of 12. 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
2: Now taking a look at the weather, tonight is clear. Winds west of 20 kilometers an hour becoming light later this evening and a low of 11. Tomorrow on Wednesday, it'll be sunny, increasing cloudiness in the afternoon, and then 60% chance of showers late in the afternoon. Risk of a thunderstorm in the afternoon and winds becoming southwest at 30 kilometers an hour in the morning. High of 26 with a humidex 28 and a UV index of 6 or high. Tomorrow night it will be clear with a low of 14. On Thursday, it'll be sunny with a high of 29. Thursday night, there will be cloudy periods with a 30% chance of showers and a low of 13. And on Friday, it'll be sunny, high of 25. Friday night will be clear with a low of 12. 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
2: Now taking a look at the weather, tonight is clear. Winds west of 20 kilometers an hour, becoming light later this evening, and a low of 11. Tomorrow on Wednesday, it'll be sunny, increasing cloudiness in the afternoon, and then 60% chance of showers late in the afternoon. Risk of a thunderstorm in the afternoon, and winds becoming southwest at 30 kilometers an hour in the morning. High of 26 with a humidex 28 and a UV index of 6 or high. Tomorrow night, it'll be

0: clear with a low of 14. On Thursday, it'll be sunny with a high of 29. Thursday night, there will be cloudy periods with a 30% chance of showers and a low of 13. And on Friday, it'll be sunny, high of 25. Friday night will be clear with a low of 12. 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
2: Later this morning, there will be increasing cloudiness and a 60% chance of showers later this afternoon. Risk of a thunderstorm late in the afternoon as well, and winds becoming southwest of 30 kilometers an hour in the morning, a high of 26, a humidex of 28, and a UV index of very high. Tonight, it will be clear with a low of 14. Tomorrow on Thursday, it'll be sunny, a high of 29, and tomorrow night, there will be cloudy periods, 30% chance of showers, and a low of 13. On Friday, it'll be sunny with a high of 25. Friday night, it will be clear with a low of 12. To start the weekend off on Saturday, it'll be sunny with a high of 27. Saturday night, it will be clear with a low of 13. 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
2: Later this morning, there will be increasing cloudiness and a 60% chance of showers later this afternoon. Risk of a thunderstorm late in the afternoon as well, and winds becoming southwest of 30 kilometers an hour in the morning. A high of 26, a humidex of 28, and a UV index of very high. Tonight, it will be clear with a low of 14. Tomorrow on Thursday, it'll be sunny, a high of 29, and tomorrow night, there will be cloudy periods, 30% chance of showers, and a low of 13. On Friday, it'll be sunny with a high of 25. Friday night, it will be clear with a low of 12. To start the weekend off on Saturday, it'll be sunny with a high of 27. Saturday night, it will be clear with a low of 13. 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
2: Later this morning, there will be increasing cloudiness and a 60% chance of showers later this afternoon. Risk of a thunderstorm late in the afternoon as well, and winds becoming southwest of 30 kilometers an hour in the morning, a high of 26, a humidex of 28, and a UV index of very high. Tonight it will be clear with a low of 14. Tomorrow on Thursday, it'll be sunny, a high of 29, and tomorrow night there will be cloudy periods, 30% chance of showers, and a low of 13. On Friday, it'll be sunny with a high of 25. Friday night, it will be clear with a low of 12. 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
2: Later this morning, there will be increasing cloudiness and a 60% chance of showers later this afternoon. Risk of a thunderstorm late in the afternoon as well, and winds becoming southwest of 30 kilometers an hour in the morning. A high of 26, a humidex of 28, and a UV index of very high. Tonight it will be clear with a low of 14. Tomorrow on Thursday, it'll be sunny, a high of 29, and tomorrow night there will be cloudy periods, 30% chance of showers, and a low of 13. On Friday, it'll be sunny with a high of 25. Friday night, it will be clear with a low of 12. To start the weekend off on Saturday, it'll be sunny with a high of 27. Saturday night, it will be clear with a low of 13. 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
2: Later this morning, there will be increasing cloudiness and a 60% chance of showers later this afternoon.

0: 9 and tomorrow night, there will be cloudy periods, 30% chance of showers, and a low of 13. On Friday, it'll be sunny with a high of 25. Friday night, it will be clear with a low of 12. To start the weekend off on Saturday, it'll be sunny with a high of 27. Saturday night, it will be clear with a low of 13. 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
2: Later this morning, there will be increasing cloudiness and a 60% chance of showers later this afternoon. Risk of a thunderstorm late in the afternoon as well, and winds becoming southwest of 30 kilometers an hour in the morning. A high of 26, a humidex of 28, and a UV index of very high. Tonight, it will be clear with a low of 14. Tomorrow on Thursday, it'll be sunny, a high of 29, and tomorrow night, there will be cloudy periods, 30% chance of showers, and a low of 13. On Friday, it'll be sunny with a high of 25. Friday night, it will be clear with a low of 12. To start the weekend off on Saturday, it'll be sunny with a high of 27. Saturday night, it will be clear with a low of 13. 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
2: Later this morning, there will be increasing cloudiness and a 60% chance of showers later this afternoon. Risk of a thunderstorm late in the afternoon as well, and winds becoming southwest of 30 kilometers an hour in the morning, a high of 26, a humidex of 28, and a UV index of very high. Tonight, it will be clear with a low of 14. Tomorrow on Thursday, it'll be sunny, a high of 29, and tomorrow night, there will be cloudy periods

left here, boy. Take it slow. Don't get distracted by that radio. I just rolled my eyes and I said,

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2: Later this morning, there will be increasing cloudiness and a 60% chance of showers later this afternoon. Risk of a thunderstorm late in the afternoon as well, and winds becoming southwest of 30 kilometers an hour in the morning. A high of 26, a humidex of 28, and a UV index of very high. Tonight it will be clear with a low of 14. Tomorrow on Thursday, it'll be sunny, a high of 29, and tomorrow night there will be cloudy periods, 30% chance of showers, and a low of 13. On Friday, it'll be sunny with a high of 25. Friday night, it will be clear with a low of 12. To start the weekend off on Saturday, it'll be sunny with a high of 27. Saturday night, it will be clear with a low of 13. 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

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Hey, it's called news, not olds. 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
2: Later this morning, there will be increasing cloudiness and a 60% chance of showers later this afternoon. Risk of a thunderstorm late in the afternoon as well, and winds becoming southwest of 30 kilometers an hour in the morning, a high of 26, a humidex of 28, and a UV index of very high. Tonight, it will be clear with a low of 14. Tomorrow on Thursday, it'll be sunny, a high of 29, and tomorrow night, there will be cloudy periods, 30% chance of showers, and a low of 13. On Friday, it'll be sunny with a high of 25. Friday night, it will be clear with a low of 12. To start the weekend off on Saturday, it'll be sunny with a high of 27. Saturday night, it will be clear with a low of 13. 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
3: Later this morning, there will be increasing cloudiness and a 60% chance of showers later this afternoon. Risk of a thunderstorm late in the afternoon as well, and winds becoming southwest of 30 kilometers an hour in the morning. A high of 26, a humidex of 28, and a UV index of very high. Tonight, it will be clear with a low of 14. Tomorrow on Thursday, it'll be sunny, a high of 29, and tomorrow night, there will be cloudy periods, 30% chance of showers, and a low of 13. On Friday, it'll be sunny with a high of 25. Friday night, it will be clear with a low of 12. To start the weekend off on Saturday, it'll be sunny with a high of 27. Saturday night, it will be clear with a low of 13. 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
1: Later this morning, there will be increasing cloudiness and a 60% chance of showers later this afternoon. Risk of a thunderstorm late in the afternoon as well, and winds becoming southwest of 30 kilometers an hour in the morning, a high of 26, a humidex of 28, and a UV index of very high. Tonight, it will be clear with a low of 14. Tomorrow on Thursday, it'll be sunny, a high of 29, and tomorrow night, there will be cloudy periods, 30% chance of showers, and a low of 13. On Friday, it'll be sunny with a high of 25. Friday night, it will be clear with a low of 12. To start the weekend off on Saturday, it'll be sunny with a high of 27. Saturday night, it will be clear with a low of 13. 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
2: Later this morning, there will be increasing cloudiness and a 60% chance of showers later this afternoon. Risk of a thunderstorm late in the afternoon as well, and winds becoming southwest of 30 kilometers an hour in the morning. A high of 26, a humidex of 28, and a UV index of very high. Tonight, it will be clear with a low of 14. Tomorrow on Thursday, it'll be sunny, a high of 29, and tomorrow night, there will be cloudy periods, 30% chance of showers, and a low of 13. On Friday, it'll be sunny with a high of 25. Friday night, it will be clear with a low of 12. To start the weekend off on Saturday, it'll be sunny with a high of 27. Saturday night, it will be clear with a low of 13. 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
1: A bit of a milder day today. We'll see a mix of sun and cloud. There is a chance of showers later this afternoon and a risk of a thunderstorm, the high 25 degrees. Good morning, I'm Corey Canute. Arisha Agarwal has entered the race for a seat on Portage La Prairie City Council in this fall's municipal election. Agarwal says the campaign will focus on accountability, responsible spending, and improving communication between council residents. She explains she believes the city needs a different approach to leadership.
2: Portage La Prairie is a city with rich history, hardworking people, and enormous potential. Respecting our past does not mean we have to stop asking how we can build a better future. I believe that Portage needs a counselor who is accessible and responsive, a listener before a leader, someone who returns calls, answers questions, and remains present between elections.

0: options.
1: Agarwal says her platform includes public safety, economic growth, and opportunities for young people. The municipal election is scheduled for October 28th. The Portage la Prairie Fire Department has strengthened its wildland firefighting capabilities with new fire skids provided through a partnership between the province of Manitoba and Global Medic. Portage Online's Mike Bloom explains.
2: The department recently picked up the equipment in Brandon along with new wildlife firefighting coveralls. Portage la Prairie Fire Department Deputy Chief Ryan Thompson says the new equipment will make a real difference in the field. He notes each fire skid is a self-contained 1,000-liter tank with a pressurized pump and hose, turning a pickup truck into a small, agile fire truck that can reach areas full-sized apparatus can't. Portage Fire Department is responsible for grass and wildland fire response across 860 square miles of the RM and the city of Portage. This equipment greatly strengthens their response capabilities and helps them better protect residents, property, and natural areas in our community. The fire skids can be mounted on the bed of a pickup truck, allowing crews to respond quickly to grass and brush fires. The province says 32 fire skids are being distributed to priority fire departments across Manitoba this year. From the Portage Online Newsroom, I'm Mike Bloom.
1: Thanks, Mike. And a Portage la Prairie man is facing multiple charges after RCMP say he attacked an officer and twice attempted to take the officer's firearms during a struggle at the Portage District General Hospital early on August 3rd. Here's Portage Online's Marissa McFadden with the full story.
3: Police say the incident happened around 1:45 a.m. while an RCMP officer was guarding a prisoner in the hospital's emergency department. The suspect was eventually arrested and one officer suffered minor injuries. RCMP say the accused, 25-year-old Dylan Tuvois of Portage, faces multiple charges, including assaulting a police officer. From the Portage Online Newsroom, I'm Marissa McFadden.
1: Thanks, Marissa. In sports, the Portage Padres are one win away from the Santa Clara Baseball League Championship after walking off the Plumas Pirates 13-12 yesterday in a back-and-forth matchup. Carter Walker was the hero, lining up a two-run single in the bottom of the eighth to complete the comeback. Game three goes next Wednesday back in Plumas. In the majors, the Jays fell 7-2 against Houston. The two teams will meet again this afternoon. First pitch just after 1. 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
1: A warm day ahead with a mix of sun and cloud and a high of 25. The UV index 6 or high. There is a 60% chance of showers developing later this afternoon, along with the risk of a thunderstorm as west winds increase to 30 kilometers an hour. Tonight, any early showers or storms clear out with a low of 14. Tomorrow heats up with a high of 28. And another chance of late day showers or thunderstorms. Sunshine returns for Friday and looks to stick around throughout the weekend. Taking a look at temperatures across the region, clear skies in Brandon. It's currently 9 degrees, 12 degrees in Winnipeg this hour under mainly clear skies. Right now in Portage, it's 11 degrees, the wind out of the south-southwest at 13 and the relative humidity 75%. 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

Country 93, Dustin Lynch and Jelly Roll hanging out in the Chevrolet. It is 6:09. Good morning. Bit of a cool feel to the day once again this morning. Few clouds around, 12 degrees to start the day, and a southwest wind at 20. So certainly not cool by average standards. Right now, a normal average overnight low would be 12. Just for the better part of the last month, we really haven't seen overnight lows down to 12. So stepped outside this morning, thought, a little chilly out here, even though it's okay. And it's going to be a decent day, right around average now for the rest of the week. If you wanted some cooler temperatures, they're here. Got a mix of sun and cloud today. 60% chance of showers late this afternoon into the evening. And a high of 25 today. A little breezy. And then tomorrow, 28 for the high. And the rest of the week looks like it will be in the mid-20s. So in that 23, 24, 25 range, that's what the weekend looks like as well. Wednesday morning, coming off of a long weekend. So on one hand, you're thinking, hey, it's already Wednesday. That was fast. But on the other hand, you might be thinking, I'm ready for another weekend. I had fun on August long weekend. I want to do that again. But it's only Wednesday. But is it Friday yet? Not quite. Gord Bamford, more Country 93.

0: It is Gord Bamford wondering if it's Friday yet. Earlier this summer, he was on his 25th anniversary tour, doing country music for 25 years. Pretty big accomplishment. Been taking a break, though, since shows in early July. And he's got one coming up a couple of weeks from now in Lethbridge. Their big festival is called Whoop Up Days. And he'll be performing there. Makes me think of the whoop or hoop or however you want to call it. Whoop. Whoop and holler. Hoop and holler. You can say it however you want. That event's still to come a few weeks from now. Celebrate summer. It's been very busy and lots of big events are in the books, but still plenty to come later this week. Concerts in the park tomorrow night, Thursday night. Island Park, got the Gladstone Fair and Arbourg Street Fest, both going this weekend. We'll be attending those as part of Celebrate Summer. Sports last night, Portage Padres on their way to their third straight league championship. One more game to go. It was a walk-off that left the Plumas Pirates on the wrong end of a 13-12 loss to the Padres at Rotary Republic Park. So it came right down to the end. The Padres down 12-11. Bottom of the eighth inning, Carter Walker hits a single, scores two runs. Padres win! Padres win, just like that. So they're up 2-0 in the best of five league final. One more win, three-time champions. They're off now for the rest of the week. The series will resume next Wednesday, so a week from tomorrow. The Border Baseball League wrapped up last night. Cartwright beat Altona to win the final, 3-1. Then the Winnipeg Goldeyes, they won both of their games on home field. It was a doubleheader. Toronto Blue Jays lost to Houston. Toronto Blue Jays lost. It's been used quite a bit. The same sentence this year after coming oh so close to winning the World Series late last year.
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3: Looks like a mix of sun and cloud today. We got a 60% chance of showers late this afternoon into the evening, and a risk of a thunderstorm as well. West wind 30, high today 25. Fairly cloudy this evening, that chance of showers, and then it will clear late this evening. Wind becoming light after midnight and a low 14. Thursday, tomorrow, mainly sunny in the morning, increasing cloud in the afternoon. 40% chance of showers later in the day with a risk of a thunderstorm. Be a southwest wind at 20 for Thursday, high 28. Should clear out Thursday night, and then nice and sunny on the weekend, but cooler as well. Friday, sunny, high 24. Sunday, sunny, high 24. Brandon, light rain this morning with a temperature of 10. In Winnipeg, it's partly cloudy and 12. Here in Portage, we do have a few clouds around. It's a southwest wind at 21. Current temperature is 12 degrees. And watching those rain showers in and around Brandon, it's just a very small band of showers. Just happens to be stuck right around the Brandon area this hour, but no widespread showers or anything like that in the area. 12 degrees to start the day. It is 6:19.
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0: It is George Burge, Luke Bryan helping out ride. The horses will be riding Friday night in Gladstone, the annual Gladstone Fair. It's coming up this weekend. And fair, smaller town, has to start with a pancake breakfast. It will. Friday morning, co-op, Gladstone. Pancake breakfast begins at 7 a.m. Then lots of the afternoon fun Friday is at Williams Park. They're going to have their big foam party in the afternoon. The Snowball Express. That's from 3 to 9. I don't know what the Snowball Express is. I'll have to do some looking into that. Sounds like it would be fun. The Smoker Auction. Lots of food to eat there. And who's gonna have the best food off the smoker this year? There's a big farmer's market that goes on Friday evening, a special one there. But then the barrel racing Friday night. There's the ride part of it. Barrel racing and fireworks Friday night as well. And then Saturday starts with yet another pancake breakfast. Fun all day. Fireman's breakfast starts things off Sunday. 3 days of fun in Gladstone. It's all happening this weekend. Some good old small town family fun. And you know a lot of people in Gladstone are going to wander down to the fairgrounds and check things out. You want to take the trip into Gladstone, get some photos with Happy Rock as well, right there on Highway 16. Happy Rock, always excited to see visitors coming into the community. We'll be there as well as part of Celebrate Summer with Dufresne Furniture Portage. Also, Blue Moon Water, Messington Construction, Interlake Ottawa Tractor Parts of Arburg, and Smitty's Family Restaurant in Portage. So, Celebrate Summer, going to Gladstone this weekend.
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0: Blake Shelton, I Lived It, doesn't perform all that often anymore, but he's got a pretty busy television life and things like that. He's at something called the Voices of America Country Music Festival this weekend in Westchester, Ohio. And, wow, I was just sneaking a peek at this one. I'd never heard of it before. Westchester, Ohio, with Brad Paisley, Rascal Flatts, Blake Shelton, Jordan Davis, Leanne Rimes, Tyler Hubbard, Dustin Lynch, Lee Bryce, Scotty McCreery. It's like, what is Easton Corbin, Rodney Atkins, Ashley Cook, Low Cash, George Burge? This is a festival. Wow. Some big names there. A little closer to home. WeFest in Detroit Lakes, Minnesota. That's set to go this weekend, but you're still looking at a good 4.5-5-hour drive to get there. But if you are able to go to Detroit Lakes, Minnesota this weekend, you'd see the likes of Lainey Wilson and Thomas Rhett, and Brooks and Dunn will be there, and Diamond Rio and Randy Houser and Nate Smith and many others. In fact, campers are going to start rolling onto that site today. It's one of the last big country music festivals in the summer that's in our general vicinity. Still pretty far away, but it's on the...
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2: Milder temperatures in the forecast. All the details coming up. Good morning. I'm Corey Canute. Portage La Prairie voters will have another name on the ballot this fall as Arisha Agarwal announces a campaign for city council. Agarwal says she wants to see more public participation and open discussion at City Hall. She notes residents should have more opportunities to be heard.
3: Recently, I have been advocating to restore a meaningful public participation process. I believe that hearing voices, hearing perspectives, disagreement is the foundation of democracy. I would like to see us bring question period back.
2: Agarwal says her priorities include affordability, responsible spending, and greater transparency. Voting in the municipal election takes place October 28th. The Portage La Prairie Fire Department is better equipped to respond to grass and wildland fires after receiving new firefighting equipment from Global Medic. Portage Online's Mike Bloom has the story. The equipment

0: equipment is part of a provincial program to distribute fire skids to high-priority fire departments across the province. Manitoba Municipal and Northern Relations Minister Glenn Simard says the program builds on its success during last year's wildfire season. He notes last year, Global Medic's fire skid program provided critical support to the Manitoba wildfire delivery during a record wildfire season at no cost to the first responders protecting our communities. He notes they welcome their continued support this year, and the government will continue working closely with them to ensure these units reach the departments and communities that need them most. Portage fire officials say the new equipment will help protect residents' property and natural areas across the city and RM. The department recently picked up its new skids in Brandon. From the Portage Online Newsroom, I'm Mike Bloom.
1: Thanks, Mike. And a dangerous situation at Portage District General Hospital led to the arrest of a Portage man after RCMP say he attempted to disarm officers during a struggle. Here's Portage Online's Marissa McFadden with more.
2: Police say the incident began when an officer guarding a prisoner was allegedly attacked in the emergency room area. Additional officers responded, and RCMP say the suspect made a second attempt to remove an officer's firearm while being arrested. 25-year-old Dylan Tuvois from Portage was taken into custody and faces several charges, including two counts of disarming a police officer. For Portage Online News, I'm Marissa McFadden.
1: Thanks, Marissa. In sports, the Portage Padres now just one win away from the Santa Clara Baseball League Championship. The Padres rallied late to edge the Plumas Pirates 13-12 in a thriller at home last night. Trailing by a run in the bottom of the eighth, Carter Walker delivered a walk-off two-run single to steal the victory. The Padres overcame multiple deficits with Tanner Boyle, Chad Melnick, and Walker each collecting two hits in the comeback win. Game 3 goes next Wednesday back in Plumas. In the majors, the Blue Jays fell 7-2 against Houston. The two teams meet up again this afternoon just after 1. 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
1: A warm day ahead with a mix of sun and cloud and a high of 25. The UV index 6 or high. There is a 60% chance of showers developing later this afternoon, along with the risk of a thunderstorm as west winds increase to 30 kilometers an hour. Tonight, any early showers or storms clear out with a low of 14. Tomorrow heats up with a high of 28. And another chance of late day showers or thunderstorms. Sunshine returns for Friday and looks to stick around throughout the weekend. Taking a look at temperatures across the region, clear skies in Brandon. It's currently 9 degrees, 12 degrees in Winnipeg this hour under mainly clear skies. Right now in Portage, it's 11 degrees, the wind out of the south-southwest at 13 and the relative humidity 75%. 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

That is Evan Burrison, the south side of sober. We were talking about the south side of the border earlier in the hour with WeFest coming up in Detroit Lakes, Minnesota this weekend. Also coming up this weekend, Gladstone Fair, Summerfest in Aarberg. Should say Street Festival in Aarberg. Make sure we get the right name. But speaking of concerts, Island Park, Portage La Prairie, tomorrow night. No Ordinary Dog and Gotta Have That Lemonade. Be at the site at around 5 o'clock. So you ought to have some supper in the park tomorrow. Do that. Take along a lawn chair. The music starts at 6. Three different local bands from the area going to be performing. And tickets going for the absolute steal of free. Yes, concerts in the park free. So you just got to head on down and enjoy some of the music. I know last time they were focusing on the fiddle. There was a big, big crowd on hand. And should be a nice crowd tomorrow night. Ukrainian bandstand. The weather looks like it should be pretty good. Just a slight chance of showers late in the afternoon. But nice night for concerts in the park. There's only two left. They do four in the summer, two in July, two in August. So one coming up tomorrow night. And then 2 weeks from now, which would be the 20th. Definitely starting to feel a bit of a shift in the weather. In the last few weeks, 3-4 weeks, a bit of very hot. Lots of days up in the 30s. Starting to see those temperatures return to average, and the mornings feel just a little bit cooler now that you can see August on the calendar. 12 our temperature this morning, which is average morning, but just kind of feels cool. Compared to some of those mornings we've been having where it's been 18, 19. Some of the mornings stayed in the low 20s over the past few weeks. But before we know it, gonna get our single-digit mornings where we drop down to 7 or 8 or something like that. Nothing like that in the forecast just yet, but we know it's on the way. Speaking of live shows, this lady's going to be in Yorkton next week doing a show. Jess Moskaluk. She's from that area. Heartbreaker. Small.

0: Brinker from Jess Moskaluk. Normally on Wednesday, we say we're about halfway through the work weekend, and we will be. But if you go with the Monday to Friday model, we actually have to finish the day today to get halfway through the work week, because for a lot of people, it's a four-day work week. Monday being the Terry Fox holiday, so many people had that one off. And we're coming off of August long weekend, kind of the last long weekend that's full-on summer. Now, there's lots of summer left. It's only August 5th. We're not talking about summer ending by any means. But now I've heard back to school said a couple of times by a few different people. They're peeking ahead at that calendar and realizing, yeah, kids go back to school about a month from now. And you're just hearing about a few things that kind of go on in the fall and winter months. I know there's been lots of summer camps and things like that. Kids do day camps and different types of events. So a cheer camp coming up in the area. So if you got any young folks in your home that might be interested in cheer, check out the story at portageonline.com. They're hoping that they're going to be able to put together a two-day cheer camp, which would be the 10th and the 11th out at Southport, Central Plains Recplex. And it's for kids ages 6 to 12. But if you're interested in registering, they're hoping people will do that by the end of the day today so they can get a handle on numbers and things like that, make sure they have enough to go ahead with the camp. So it's scheduled for August 10th and 11th. There's a story at portageonline.com if you'd like to learn more. You can see all kinds of things there. Her voice this week with CCAN, with Crystal Perry of the local RCMP. And her story on how not only she ended up in Portage La Prairie, but in the role that she's in. Her voice was CCAN, PharmaSave Portage, Southport Aerospace, and Community Futures Heartlands and Whitehorse Plains. Just another great story you could read there. Speaking of Southport, who helps present, her voice, new commandant out there. You can read that story, election this fall. And another name thrown into the ring or the hat, so to speak. Former city youth counselor hoping to get your vote. You can see that story as well. 646, how about the latest weather? That is next.
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5: A warm day ahead with a mix of sun and cloud and a high of 25, the UV index 6 or high. There is a 60% chance of showers developing later this afternoon, along with the risk of a thunderstorm as west winds increase to 30 kilometers an hour. Tonight, any early showers or storms clear out with a low of 14. Tomorrow heats up with a high of 28 and another chance of late day showers or thunderstorms. Sunshine returns for Friday and looks to stick around throughout the weekend. Taking a look at temperatures across the region, clear skies in Brandon. It's currently 9 degrees, 12 degrees in Winnipeg this hour under mainly clear skies. Right now in Portage, it's 11 degrees, the wind out of the south-southwest at 13 and the relative humidity 75%. 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

little bit of a counting lesson on Country 93 this morning with Tucker Wetmore. 3, 2, 1. 6:51. Just a few clouds around this morning. Nice sunrise early today. It's 12 degrees. If you notice the sunrise and the sunset, well, sun comes up after 6 a.m. again. That's just another sign that summer doesn't last forever. But we got a few days yet. A few days yet of the sun going down after 9 o'clock at night. And we were talking about this a little bit when the sun started setting before 9.

0: 9:30. Depending on what Manitoba does with the time zones this year, because apparently we're never changing our clocks again and we're staying where we are, or we're going to put our clocks back 1 hour this fall and then that will be it. They haven't made that decision yet. It's going to be one or the other, but apparently this is it for the clock changes. There's even either one more or that's it. And if we do one more and fall back in November, like we normally would, and stay there, well, then this is going to be the last time, the last few days ever. Unless they change the clocks again another 100 years from now, but we wouldn't be around for that. But if they decide to fall back this November and keep that as our time zone, you're down to the last 5 days of your life. Seeing a sunset after 9 o'clock at night. Because if we fall back and that's where we stay, next summer the sun will go down at 8:45. And that'll be the latest that it goes down. So if you like the sunsets like I do, and who knows what they'll decide. So maybe next year it's going to be the exact same thing at this time. But could be down to 5 days left of sunsets after 9 o'clock at night. This would be it. August 10th, which is this weekend, or I should say right after the weekend, but August 10th, the sun goes down at 9 o'clock at night. That might be it. So if you're out and about in the evening or at the lake or the campground or even in your backyard and you're looking up at the sun here over the next few days, I just take note of that. Maybe the last time you see the sun go down at 9 o'clock in southern Manitoba.
1: Saturday, August the 1st, marked the start of the new crop year. CN and CPKC submitting their 2026-27 grain service forecast. Both railways are planning for a crop that is well within their capacity. CPKC anticipates having the capacity to move about 34.5 million tons of grain and grain products. David Shednowick, Assistant Vice President of Grain with CN, says it has the resources in place to handle another busy year.
2: We're expecting large carry-in stocks right now, and hey, we're not into harvest yet, but the table is set in many regions for above average yield prospects. CN anticipates shipments of 30 to 33 million metric tons of grain and processed products during the 26-27 crop year.
1: Both railways, CN and CPKC, reported record level performance for the 2025-26 crop year. For Golden West, I'm Glendalee Allen Vossler.
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1: A bit of a milder day today. We'll see a mix of sun and cloud. There is a chance of showers later this afternoon and a risk of a thunderstorm, the high 25 degrees. Good morning, I'm Corey Canute. Arisha Agarwal has entered the race for a seat on Portage La Prairie City Council in this fall's municipal election. Agarwal says the campaign will focus on accountability, responsible spending, and improving communication between council residents. She explains she believes the city needs a different approach to leadership.
2: Portage La Prairie is a city with rich history, hardworking people, and enormous potential. Respecting our past does not mean we have to stop asking how we can build a better future. I believe that Portage needs a councillor who is accessible and responsive, a listener before a leader, someone who returns calls, answers questions, and remains present between elections.
1: Agarwal says her platform includes public safety, economic growth, and opportunities for young people. The municipal election is scheduled for October 28th. The Portage La Prairie Fire Department has strengthened its wildland firefighting capabilities with new fire skids provided through a partnership between the province of Manitoba and Global Medic. Portage Online's Mike Bloom explains.
3: The department recently picked up the equipment in Brandon along with new wildlife firefighting coveralls. Portage La Prairie Fire Department Deputy Chief Ryan Thompson says the new equipment will make a real difference in the field. He notes each fire skid is a self-contained 1,000-liter tank with a pressurized pump and hose, turning a pickup truck into a small, agile fire truck that can reach areas full-sized apparatus can't. Portage Fire Department's responsible for grass and wildland fire response across 860 square miles of the RM and the city of Portage. This equipment greatly strengthens their response.

0: response capabilities and helps them better protect residents' property and natural areas in our community. The fire skids can be mounted on the bed of a pickup truck, allowing crews to respond quickly to grass and brush fires. The province says 32 fire skids are being distributed to priority fire departments across Manitoba this year. From the Portage Online Newsroom, I'm Mike Bloom.
1: Thanks, Mike. And a Portage La Prairie man is facing multiple charges after RCMP say he attacked an officer and twice attempted to take the officer's firearms during a struggle at the Portage District General Hospital early on August 3rd. Here's Portage Online's Marissa McFadden with the full story.
2: Police say the incident happened around 1:45 a.m. while an RCMP officer was guarding a prisoner in the hospital's emergency department. The suspect was eventually arrested and one officer suffered minor injuries. RCMP say the accused, 25-year-old Dylan Tuvois of Portage, faces multiple charges, including assaulting a police officer. From the Portage Online Newsroom, I'm Marissa McFadden.
1: Thanks, Marissa. In sports, the Portage Padres are one win away from the Santa Clara Baseball League Championship after walking off the Plumas Pirates 13-12 yesterday in a back-and-forth matchup. Carter Walker was the hero, lining up a two-run single in the bottom of the eighth to complete the comeback. Carson Dubois weighed in on the victory.
3: I think we just kind of finally got the bats rolling and we kind of stuck together. We kind of had a rocky start, but kept our heads in it and kept rolling, and we finally got the bats to go.
1: Game 3 goes next Wednesday back in Plumas. In the majors, the Jays fell 7-2 against Houston. The two teams will meet again this afternoon. First pitch just after 1. 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
4: Portage Online weather.
1: A warm day ahead with a mix of sun and cloud and a high of 25. The UV index 6 or high. There is a 60% chance of showers developing later this afternoon, along with the risk of a thunderstorm as west winds increase to 30 kilometers an hour. Tonight, any early showers or storms clear out with a low of 14. Tomorrow heats up with a high of 28. And another chance of late day showers or thunderstorms. Sunshine returns for Friday and looks to stick around throughout the weekend. Taking a look at temperatures across the region, clear skies in Brandon. It's currently 9 degrees, 12 degrees in Winnipeg this hour under mainly clear skies. Right now in Portage, it's 11 degrees, the wind out of the south-southwest at 13 and the relative humidity 75%. 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

Megan Maroney, Kenny Chesney, you had to be there. Some of the best moments are you had to be there moments. Something maybe happens, say on August long weekend that's come and gone, and it was fantastic. Everybody there thought it was great. Then you go tell the story when you get to work or you meet up with your friends that weren't there, and you say, hey, you should have seen it. August long weekend, we did this, this, and this. And then the people are just looking at you going, well, why would you do that? It doesn't sound like it would be much fun at all. Or I don't get it. And you're saying, well, it was wonderful. You had to be there. If you were there, you would have had a good time too. I know a few people that were doing all kinds of different things on the long weekend. Some traditional things that you would expect. Golfing, fishing, paddle boarding, lounging at the pool. And then I saw a few pictures on social media where I was thinking, what are they doing? Why are they doing that? That's be one of those you had to be there moments. Here we are. It's Wednesday morning already, 7:09. Coming off of a long weekend. If you went back to work yesterday and you're getting up, getting set for work today, you're saying, hey, it's already Wednesday. I got some holidays coming up, so I'm feeling like the week is flying by because I'm going to be gone for a bit here coming soon. And I'm planning everything out, getting things ready. And it's kind of the big summer trip for me. I've got a few little things here and there, but been watching others again. Social media is a great avenue for that. They're going places, doing this, doing that, and kind of thinking, okay, my turn now. It's coming soon. 13 degrees this morning. There's a little bit of cloud in the area. But the sunrise was pretty nice, and we're going to get a mix of sun and cloud today. It's late in the afternoon into the evening that we got a 60% chance of showers. So we'll keep an eye on that. It's going to be a bit breezy today. West wind 30, quite comfortable with a high of 25. Going to be looking for the dirtiest car in Portage with Plains City Car Wash, part of the country, 93 morning games. You want to have a clean car? Well, Plains City Wash Stop, right beside us, the car wash and laundromat about 150 yards away. Got a $25 gift card to give to somebody. 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You just snap a picture of the inside or outside of your car, because maybe you were road tripping on the weekend, and it's messy inside. 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Maybe you spilled something in the front seat, or you were just, the car's just dirty. Plain City Wash Stop will help you out. We're opening up the Wilf Sea Life Ford Talk and Text line right now. If you want to snap a pic of your vehicle, you might win that $25 gift card just for participating. Going to open it up to our Facebook page as well here this morning, and I will give someone that gift card, maybe even a bonus prize if we got something to throw in there. Plain City Wash Stop, dirtiest car in Portage. Dr. Wash will be in the house helping us pick the winner. Dirty car, dirty boots. Dirt on my boots. John Party, Country 93.

Little dirt on my boots. That is John Party. 7:15. We'll take a look at the weather forecast next. Getting Dr. Wash in the house today. Plain City Wash Stop. Got a $25 gift card for someone at Plain City Wash Stop. 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We'll see live Ford talk and text line is 204-239-0931. 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Text us a photo, you might be getting that gift card. Maybe we'll even call you, ask you what happened to your car. Why is it so messy? Dr. Wash will pick the winner. You'll get that gift card. Take you a couple seconds. We're going to put that on our Facebook page, too, a little bit later this morning. But the texters get the first opportunity. Oh, you're looking for something to do with the family tonight, Wednesday night? Coco Platt's Rec Club. Great facility. Grand opening earlier this year of the new building. Fantastic. They did a great job. Great space for events, for kids, for families. We often think of the Coco Platts Rec Club of the winter, in the winter, yes, with the skating and the ice and everything like that, but lots of things happening there in the summer, and they're going to have a family night tonight, 6:30 to 8, so this isn't a drop your kids off type thing, and they'll be supervised. No, you come as a family, and there'll be games going on, like basketball, hula hoop games. I've never been able to figure out the hula hoop. It looks so simple. When someone knows what they're doing, you give it to a kid, they're hula hooping away like it's nothing. You give it to me and it looks like some uncoordinated person that has absolutely no idea what's going on. And I can't even spin the thing for 4 or 5 seconds. I'm shaking the hips. Nothing's going on. The kids do it. Or the people that know what they're doing. Again, one of those things that looks so simple, but if you can't

0: Yeah, looking at a nice full season of the Rec Club coming up with that grand opening earlier this year. 718, you're with Country 93. What's the weather going to be like for the next few days? Well, guess what? I will tell you next.
1: We know you're busy. You've got work, kids, hobbies, maybe a cat that thinks it's the boss. We get it. That's why we're busy too, gathering all the day's local news and stuffing it into one handy-dandy email just for you. 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
0: Looks like it's going to be a mix of sun and cloud today. Late this afternoon, we got a 60% chance of showers and a risk of a thunderstorm. That'll continue into the evening. West wind 30 today, so a bit breezy. The high of 25. Right around normal for this time of year. Little cloudy this evening before it clears late tonight, and the wind becomes light after midnight, down to 14. Thursday tomorrow, mainly sunny in the morning, increasing cloud in the afternoon, 40% chance of showers late in the afternoon, and again, that risk of a thunderstorm. Southwest wind up to 20, and tomorrow's high of 28. Into Friday, sunny and a high 24. Saturday, sunny with a high of 24. Very small band of showers has passed through Brandon in the last hour. Now mainly cloudy in 12. In Winnipeg, mainly sunny in 13. Portage, partly cloudy. Southwest wind 22. We are waking up to a temperature of 13 degrees.
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0: What are you forgetting this morning? Phone? Keys? Wallet? I would think if you did a survey of the top three things that people misplace, that might be the top three right there, which is maybe why she made a song about it. Racing around in the morning. Where's my phone? Where's my keys? Where's my wallet? Not sure which one of those three I misplaced the most. Lainey Wilson and John Mayer, but again, I think we probably all agree, of the things that you commonly use, there might be something that you only use once a month or something like that. You can never find it. But most of us have a phone. Not all of us, but most of us have a cell phone these days. Most of us, not all of us, have keys of some sort, whether they're keys for your vehicle or your house or whatever. And most of us would carry around some type of wallet or purse or something like that to carry our things. Which one do you misplace the most, though? I think it would be the keys. Maybe the phone might be up there because that's the one that you might be handling the most. You're probably reaching for your phone numerous times a day. If you're like me, you wish that wasn't the case. But the phone, which most of us don't even use as a phone anymore, you're using it as a computer and texting and apps, but very few phone calls, it seems, are made with the phone. But yeah, you're attached to that one. It's nice when you could put it away, not look at it for a while. But depending on what you do and your job and who you're connected with and how busy you are, sometimes it's tough to walk away from that phone. I know some people that don't even have one. And I wonder, gee, in this day and age, how do you do that? But even just to go away for a weekend and say, you know what, I'm going to put the phone away all weekend, Friday at 5, not pulling it out until Monday morning. I'd be horrified to see what might be on there and what I missed at work or what needed to be fixed or a problem I could have solved. This seems to be kind of the way of the world these days. It's hard to get away from that phone. Is this rude? Is this rude? Got been getting some calls from one of the phone carriers lately. I don't know if I ended up on a list or what happened, but answer the phone. First off, the phone rings and you're like, who's calling? Why is someone calling me? No one calls me. You say you answer, and hello, this is said company. I hang up right away, 5 seconds in. Is that rude? As soon as they say, yeah, I'm representing this company, just want to tell you about this great deal we have, click. Then I try not to feel rude about it, but it's like, hey, I don't call you. Why are you calling me? It is 726 Country 93.
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0: 727, Corey Canute has the latest local news coming up in a moment after this one from Jason Al.

0: Mortgage Online News with Shufeldt's Plumbing and Heating. When a small drip becomes a big headache, turn to the team that keeps Portage flowing. Shufeldt's in Portage.
1: Milder temperatures in the forecast. All of the details coming up. Good morning, I'm Corey Canute. Portage La Prairie voters will have another name on the ballot this fall as Arisha Agarwal announces a campaign for city council. Agarwal says she wants to see more public participation and open discussion at City Hall. She notes residents should have more opportunities to be heard.
2: Recently, I have been advocating to restore a meaningful public participation process. I believe that hearing voices, hearing perspectives, disagreement is the foundation of democracy. I would like to see us bring question period back.
1: Agarwal says her priorities include affordability, responsible spending, and greater transparency. Voting in the municipal election takes place October 28th. The Portage La Prairie Fire Department is better equipped to respond to grass and wildland fires after receiving new firefighting equipment from Global Medic. Portage Online's Mike Bloom has the story.
3: The equipment is part of a provincial program to distribute fire skids to high-priority fire departments across the province. Manitoba Municipal and Northern Relations Minister Glenn Simard says the program builds on its success during

0: Dangerous situation at Portage District General Hospital led to the arrest of a Portage man after RCMP say he attempted to disarm officers during a struggle. Here's Portage Online's Marissa McFadden with more.
1: Police say the incident began when an officer guarding a prisoner was allegedly attacked in the emergency room area. Additional officers responded, and RCMP say the suspect made a second attempt to remove an officer's firearm while being arrested. 25-year-old Dylan Tuvois from Portage was taken into custody and faces several charges, including two counts of disarming a police officer. For Portage Online News, I'm Marissa McFadden.
0: Thanks, Marissa. In sports, the Portage Padres now just one win away from the Santa Clara Baseball League Championship. The Padres rallied late to edge the Plumas Pirates 13-12 in a thriller at home last night. Trailing by a run in the bottom of the eighth, Carter Walker delivered a walk-off two-run single to steal the victory. The Padres overcame multiple deficits with Tanner Boyle, Chad Melnick, and Walker each collecting two hits in the comeback win. Jared Verhoeven weighed in on the big win.
2: Just never say die attitude. It's not the first time we've been in this situation. Our second game in extras of the playoffs here. We just know how to get it done in the big moments.
0: Game three goes next Wednesday back in Plumas. In the majors, the Blue Jays fell 7-2 against Houston. The two teams meet up again this afternoon just after 1. 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
3: Portage Online weather.
0: A warm day ahead with a mix of sun and cloud and a high of 25. The UV index 6 or high. There is a 60% chance of showers developing later this afternoon, along with the risk of a thunderstorm as west winds increase to 30 kilometers an hour. Tonight, any early showers or storms clear out with a low of 14. Tomorrow heats up with a high of 28. And another chance of late day showers or thunderstorms. Sunshine returns for Friday and looks to stick around throughout the weekend. Taking a look at temperatures across the region, clear skies in Brandon. It's currently 9 degrees, 12 degrees in Winnipeg this hour under mainly clear skies. Right now in Portage, it's 11 degrees. The wind out of the south-southwest at 13 and the relative humidity 75%. 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

0: Jordan Davis, turn this truck around. Oh, you're driving a dirty, messy truck right now? Text us a picture. Wilf Seelye Ford talking text line. 204-239-0931. And Dr. Wash is in the house from Plain City Wash Stop right beside us here at the radio station. He's going to pick one of these entries and they'll get a $25 gift card. Just had someone send in a picture. It looks like it's probably a truck, maybe a car, but it was the windshield. Not only is the windshield cracked, but it's dirty. It's like, can you see out of that thing? Wow. Might just need to give that person the gift card. Just because. It's like, wow, that's time to clean the windshield. So if you've come in, call it the dirtiest car in Portage, but it doesn't have to be the dirtiest. Look at all entries. Someone said, it doesn't matter how much I clean the car because it's always getting dirty on the back. Do you have that problem with your vehicle? As soon as you drive over even a half mile of dirt road, the back of the car is just full of dust. We'll keep taking entries here for the next while and then pick a winner with the Country 93 Morning Games. The end of the month, we're going to have some big, big winners with Celebrate Summer with Dufresne Furniture Portage. You've probably been hearing a lot about this, and it's time to really populate this list on August 29th. It's a Friday in the lunch hour. Everyone that's on the list will be invited to join us at Dufresne Furniture Portage. Lots of small winners. Someone walks out with a $7,000 package to design the living room, dining room, or bedroom of their dreams. Blue Moon Water Portage, part of this. Messington Construction, Smitty's Family Restaurant, Interlake Auto and Tractor Parts of Aarberg. We're going to Aarberg for Street Fest this weekend. Gonna add some names to that list right now. That's me just reaching in and pulling out some names. These are people that have entered. I grabbed a handful. These are people that have entered at events we've been at already this summer. We're also going to add some names from our Portage Online entries as well later this morning. So go there. Enter if you haven't yet. So let's just tell you who we just pulled out. I don't know what event these people were at, but they're now on our invite list. We'll have to get a hold of them and make sure they know. Barb Brown. Barb Brown. Yes. Going to put her on the list. These are folks that came by something we were at. How about Clark Monroe? Clark Monroe, yes, Clark. His name will go on the list. Entered in something Matt was at earlier this year. Also pulled out Kat Reckman. Yeah, Kat, maybe she's going to be the winner of all that furniture from Dufresne Furniture. Got two more names here. This one says Mary Braun. Mary Braun. I think she's a pretty avid listener. I don't know what event she was at, but we're going to make sure we get a hold of her and invite her out to that big finale. And one last name for now, and we got lots to add, so make sure you watch for Matt in Gladstone this weekend and in Aarberg and maybe at concerts in the park. Rachel Hannon. Rachel Hannon. I think that's how you say that one. Rachel. Also going to be on that invite list to the big event at Dufresne Furniture at the end of this month. One of those people could be the big winner. We're going to get them onto the Celebrate Summer page. You go to that page as well and enter this morning and might get an invite that way.
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0: Well, let's sneak a peek at that weather forecast. Mix of sun and cloud today. 60% chance of showers late this afternoon into the evening, and there'll be a risk of a thunderstorm as well. West wind at 30, our high reaching 25. That's right around average for this time of year. Mainly cloudy this evening before it clears late tonight. The wind out of the west becoming light after midnight, so staying pretty breezy through the day. Overnight low 14. Thursday, tomorrow, mainly sunny at first. Increasing cloud late in the afternoon and a 40% chance of showers later in the day. And again, that risk of a thunderstorm. Southwest wind 20, the high of 28. Then Thursday night, clear and a low 13. On Friday, sunny, high 24. Saturday and Sunday, both sunny and highs around 24 again. So a little bit cooler. Some people will like that. Some people will say, hey, I like that heat that we've been having. But certainly a bit of a break for air conditioners this week. Brandon, mainly cloudy and 12 this hour. Winnipeg is mainly sunny and 13. In Portage, a fair amount of cloud around as the sun tries to get through. It's a southwest wind at 22, and our temperature is 13.
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0: hunting, fishing, and loving every day. I know some people that would love that. It's Luke Bryan. Country 93.749. As we get set for a Wednesday. Looking ahead at some events here this week. Concerts in the park tomorrow night. Only two left. So the one tomorrow night and then 2 weeks from tomorrow night on the 20th. They're free. No ordinary dog and gotta have that lemonade show up first. Around 5 o'clock so you can head on down and have some food in the park if you would like. And some refreshments as well. Music starts at 6. This is tomorrow night. Concerts in the park. Hopefully a beautiful evening for the event. And they've been attracting some big crowds this year. And I'm sure tomorrow night be no different. No different. I think we're going to be dropping down too as part of Celebrate Summer. It is 7:50. Bit of cloud in the area this morning and we are at 13 degrees.
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1: Chase, Matthew, and Darlin, 7:54. Country 93, good morning, 13 degrees. Watching our Facebook page, but also the text coming in for the Plain City Wash Stop. Dirtiest car in Portage, or the surrounding area, because we know there's lots of country roads out there and lots of people that have dusty vehicles. Or maybe you just did a road trip and the inside of your vehicle needs some cleaning. You can do that at Plain City Wash Stop as well. $25 gift card up for grabs. Text us a photo of your vehicle inside or out. And Dr. Wash is going to pick a winner. Next hour, 204-239-0931. As you're headed outdoors this morning, starting your day, and you're looking at your vehicle going, yep, it's dirty. You could win just for participating. 204-239-0931. Let's get someone. We're going to try to get all the vehicles clean in Portage. All of them. It's Brett Kissel.

Brett Kissel, Let Your Horses Run, and the horses will be running in Gladstone this weekend. Gladstone Fair is on Friday to Sunday. And a big breakfast to start each day early in the morning. The horse is running Friday night with the barrel races. 7 o'clock at the Ag Grounds. Gladstone Friday night. Barrel racing. Fireworks that night as well. Starting to run out of fairs and festivals now that we're into August, but there's still some big ones. Street Fest at Arburg this weekend. A little bit later in the month, Quarry Days coming up at Stonewall. They're not done. The events aren't done. Harvest Festival in Winkler this weekend as well. Some big name entertainment, including Jackson Dean. Jackson Dean. But speaking of the horses running, barrel racing in Gladstone, let's get back in the saddle with Luke Combs. 13 degrees this morning, and local news is next.

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2: A bit of a milder day today. We'll see a mix of sun and cloud. There is a chance of showers later this afternoon and a risk of a thunderstorm, the high 25 degrees. Good morning, I'm Corey Canute. Arisha Agarwal has entered the race for a seat on Portage-La Prairie City Council in this fall's municipal election. Agarwal says the campaign will focus on accountability, responsible spending, and improving communication between council residents. She explains she believes the city needs a different approach to leadership.
3: Portage-La Prairie is a city with rich history, hardworking people, and enormous potential. Respecting our past does not mean we have to stop asking how we can build a better future. I believe that Portage needs a councillor who is accessible and responsive, a listener before a leader, someone who returns calls, answers questions, and remains present between elections.
2: Agarwal says her platform includes public safety, economic growth, and opportunities for young people. The municipal election is scheduled for October 28th. The Portage-La Prairie Fire Department has strengthened its wildland firefighting capabilities with new fire skids provided through a partnership between the province of Manitoba and Global Medic. Portage Online's Mike Bloom explains.
4: The department recently picked up the equipment in Brandon along with new wildlife firefighting coveralls. Portage-La Prairie Fire Department Deputy Chief Ryan Thompson says the new equipment will make a real difference in the field. He notes each fire skid is a self-contained 1,000-liter tank with a pressurized pump and hose, turning a pickup truck into a small, agile fire truck that can reach areas full-sized apparatus can't. Portage Fire Department is responsible for grass and wildland fire response across 860 square miles of the RM and the city of Portage. This equipment greatly strengthens their response capabilities and helps them better protect residents, property, and natural areas in our community. The fire skids can be mounted on the bed of a pickup truck, allowing crews to respond quickly to grass and brush fires. The province says 32 fire skids are being distributed to priority fire departments across Manitoba this year. From the Portage Online Newsroom, I'm Mike Bloom.
2: Thanks, Mike. And a Portage-La Prairie man is facing multiple charges after RCMP say he attacked an officer and twice attempted to take the officer's firearms during a struggle at the Portage District General Hospital early on August 3rd. Here's Portage Online's Marissa McFadden with the full story.
5: Police say the incident happened around 1:45 a.m. while an RCMP officer was guarding a prisoner in the hospital's emergency department. The suspect was eventually arrested and one officer suffered minor injuries. RCMP say the accused, 25-year-old Dylan Tuvois of Portage, faces multiple charges, including assaulting a police officer. From the Portage Online Newsroom, I'm Marissa McFadden.
2: Thanks, Marissa. In sports, the Portage Padres are one win away from the Santa Clara Baseball League Championship after walking off the Plumas Pirates 13-12 yesterday in a back-and-forth matchup. Carter Walker was the hero, lining up a two-run single in the bottom of the eighth to complete the comeback. Carson Dubois weighed in on the victory.
6: I think we just kind of finally got the bats rolling and we kind of stuck together. We kind of had a rocky start, but kept our heads in it and kept rolling, and we finally got the bats to go.
2: Game three goes next Wednesday back in Plumas. In the majors, the Jays fell 7-2 against Houston. The two teams will meet again this afternoon. First pitch just after 1. 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
2: A warm day ahead with a mix of sun and cloud and a high of 25. The UV index 6 or high. There is a 60% chance of showers developing later this afternoon, along with the risk of a thunderstorm as west winds increase to 30 kilometers an hour. Tonight, any early showers or storms clear out with a low of 14. Tomorrow heats up with a high of 28. And another chance of late day showers or thunderstorms. Sunshine returns for Friday and looks to stick around throughout the weekend. This hour in Brandon, it's mostly cloudy and 12 degrees. Winnipeg, mainly sunny skies and 13. In Portage, it's mostly cloudy, 13 degrees. Wind out of the southwest at 22. The relative humidity, 69%. Sun or storm, find the area's official forecast on the free Portage Online app. I'm Corey Canute.
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It is Jackson Dean and Heavens to Betsy. Country 93, are you a fan of Jackson Dean? Well, how would you like to see Jackson Dean for free? Oh yeah, this weekend it's the Winkler Harvest Festival. And Friday night, Brandy Vesna, Great Manitoba Artist on stage, followed by the Brothers Keep. And then Jackson Dean, and we just heard Heavens to Betsy himself. 8:45, this is Friday night in Winkler at their Harvest Festival. And then on Saturday, and I can't go to this, but I would love to go to this, relive some 80s and 90s. Again, free, free. First, I got a Tom Petty cover band Saturday night, followed by Jennifer Page. Now, her biggest hit in the 90s, maybe even early 2000s, it was a pop hit called Crush. It's just a little crush. But then Saturday night, Tiffany. Think We're Alone Now. Tiffany. The Tiffany. It could have been. Tiffany. So country night on Friday night in Winkler. And then Saturday night, yeah, Jennifer Page. I would go to that just to see her sing the song Crush. And then Tiffany. Be fun. They got Sunday entertainment as well. We're going to let our sister stations in the Winkler area certainly cover that with their Celebrate Summer team. We're going to be staying a little bit closer to home with our Celebrate Summer team here this weekend. Gladstone Fair is on. So we'll be headed out there. Interlake Ottawa Tractor Parts of Harburg has been a big part of our Celebrate Summer over the past, I would say, at least decade or more. And this coming weekend, it's Harburg Street Fest. So we're going to be headed out to the Street Fest. Going to be also pulling some names from our Portage Online Draw Box for the Friday, August 29th lunch event at Dufresne Furniture Portage, where someone walks out of there with a $7,000 package. You can design the living room, bedroom, or dining package of your dreams. Got to get on the list. We added five names last hour from entries at events that we were at. We're going to be adding five Portage Online names here this hour. Plus, we got Dr. Wash in the house as we look for the dirtiest car in Portage with Plain City Wash Stop. 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You're in to win. We'll find someone here in the next 15 minutes. Plus, we're adding names from our Portage Online entries for Celebrate Summer. Lots coming up. We are at 14 degrees in Portage early this morning.

old country. That is Stephen Lee Olson. We are Country 93. And we're going to check out your latest weather forecast in just a moment. How's your Wednesday starting? I know we just came off of the long weekend, but hey, it's already Wednesday. And we can say, okay, the next weekend's only a few days away. And we're going to start to run out of summer weekends. If we traditionally say the summer weekends are in July and August, time is running out. I know nobody really wants to hear that, but just there's four more August weekends. That's it. This one coming up, then the 15th, 22nd, and the 29th. And on that weekend of the 29th, we're going to be having our big Celebrate Summer finale. And I was just looking on our sheet, and we'll have to change this up. We've been saying Friday the 29th is our big finale. And I've just put two and two together, and Friday is the 28th of August. So, well, all the names that are on the list, we haven't...

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8: Mix of sun and cloud today. 60% chance of showers late this afternoon. There'll be a risk of a thunderstorm as well. Wind out of the west up to 30 at times today, and our high reaching 25. For tonight, mainly cloudy. That chance of showers or thunderstorms extends into the evening. It will clear late tonight. The wind will become light after midnight. The low 14. Thursday tomorrow, mainly sunny in the morning, increasing cloud in the afternoon. 40% chance of late afternoon and early evening showers again. Southwest wind up to 20 tomorrow and 28 the high. Then on Friday, sunny with a high 24. And it looks like similar temperatures on the weekend. Saturday, Sunday, sunny and right around that 24 mark. Brandon, mainly cloudy, it's 13. In Winnipeg, it's partly cloudy and 15. For Portage, mainly cloudy. Southwest wind 21, gusting to 30. Our temperature is 15 degrees.
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0: Steve on a plane to Boston. It's actually on a plane to Minnesota, probably. As she's playing in Detroit Lakes, Minnesota, Friday night, stepping in for Little Big Town, who had to pull out of WeFest in Detroit Lakes, Minnesota, with campers arriving at WeFest today and the event wrapping up on Saturday night with the likes of Brooks and Dunn and lots of other big names. It's one of the last big country music festivals that's in our general vicinity. It is still a 5-hour drive away, but kind of in the general vicinity. Lady Wilson there, Randy Houser, mentioned Stella Lefty, who we just heard, Thomas Rhett, Brooks and Dunn, Nate Smith, Shenandoah, Diamond Rio, a lot of them. So kind of the kickoff party tonight. Bit of a distance, plus you got to cross the border to go to that one. Lots of things much, much closer to home for sure. It's 8:25. We're adding some more names to our Celebrate Summer year-end party list, so to speak. At least a lunchtime event on Friday the 28th, where someone walks out with that $7,000 gift card they can design the living room, bedroom, or dining package of their dreams. And these are people that entered at portageonline.com, and you can enter any time between now and the event to try to get your name on that year-end list. We just pulled five names from it a few moments ago, and here's who we're adding. Gerald Scott. Gerald Scott, the random generator from the online entries. You only need to enter once as well. I see some people entering lots, but only needs the one entry. Gerald Scott is going to get the invite. Also adding this name to the list. It is Carrie Denby. Carrie, yeah, on the list. Well, get a hold of her, let her know. She's got that invite. Tanis Anson. Woo, yeah, Tanis came up on the random generator. Two more here. There's Val James. Val James. And last but not least, random generator comes up on Karen Forshaw. Karen Forshaw. Okay. Maybe one of those five will win the year-end package, or some of the other many prizes we'll be giving away that day. You could be the winner if you enter at any one of the events that we're at. If you see us handing out the Blue Moon water and hanging out, we'll be in Gladstone this weekend. We're off to Arburg for Street Fest, Interlake Auto and Tractor Parts, part of the fun, Messington Construction, Smitty's Family Restaurant. Good luck. We still got a lot of names to put on that list between now and the 29th.
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1: Milder temperatures in the forecast. All of the details coming up. Good morning, I'm Corey Canute. Portage La Prairie voters will have another name on the ballot this fall as Arisha Agarwal announces a campaign for city council. Agarwal says she wants to see more public participation and open discussion at City Hall. She notes residents should have more opportunities to be heard.
2: Recently, I have been advocating to restore a meaningful public participation process. I believe that hearing voices, hearing perspectives, disagreement is the foundation of democracy. I would like to see us bring question period back.
1: Agarwal says her priorities include affordability, responsible spending, and greater transparency. Voting in the municipal election takes place October 28th. The Portage La Prairie Fire Department is better equipped to respond to grass and wildland fires after receiving new firefighting equipment from Global Medic. Portage Online's Mike Bloom has the story.
3: The equipment is part of a provincial program to distribute fire skids to high-priority fire departments across the province. Manitoba Municipal and Northern Relations Minister Glenn Simard says the program builds on its success during last year's wildfire season. He notes last year Global Medic's fire skid program provided critical support to the Manitoba

0: wildfire delivery during a record wildfire season at no cost to the first responders protecting our communities. He notes they welcome their continued support this year, and the government will continue working closely with them to ensure these units reach the departments and communities that need them most. Portage fire officials say the new equipment will help protect residents' property and natural areas across the city and RM. The department recently picked up its new skids in Brandon. From the Portage Online Newsroom, I'm Mike Bloom.
1: Thanks, Mike. And a dangerous situation at Portage District General Hospital led to the arrest of a Portage man after RCMP say he attempted to disarm officers during a struggle. Here's Portage Online's Marissa McFadden with more.
2: Police say the incident began when an officer guarding a prisoner was allegedly attacked in the emergency room area. Additional officers responded, and RCMP say the suspect made a second attempt to remove an officer's firearm while being arrested. 25-year-old Dylan Tuvois from Portage was taken into custody and faces several charges, including two counts of disarming a police officer. For Portage Online News, I'm Marissa McFadden.
1: Thanks, Marissa. In sports, the Portage Padres now just one win away from the Santa Clara Baseball League Championship. The Padres rallied late to edge the Plumas Pirates 13-12 in a thriller at home last night. Trailing by a run in the bottom of the eighth, Carter Walker delivered a walk-off two-run single to steal the victory. The Padres overcame multiple deficits with Tanner Boyle, Chad Melnick, and Walker each collecting two hits in the comeback win. Jared Verhoeven weighed in on the big win.
3: Just never say die attitude. It's not the first time we've been in this situation. Our second game in extras of the playoffs here. We just know how to get it done in the big moments.
1: Game three goes next Wednesday back in Plumas. In the majors, the Blue Jays fell 7-2 against Houston. The two teams meet up again this afternoon just after 1. 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
1: A warm day ahead with a mix of sun and cloud and a high of 25. The UV index 6 or high. There is a 60% chance of showers developing later this afternoon, along with the risk of a thunderstorm as west winds increase to 30 kilometers an hour. Tonight, any early showers or storms clear out with a low of 14. Tomorrow heats up with a high of 28. And another chance of late day showers or thunderstorms. Sunshine returns for Friday and looks to stick around throughout the weekend. This hour in Brandon, it's mostly cloudy and 12 degrees. Winnipeg, mainly sunny skies and 13. In Portage, it's mostly cloudy, 13 degrees. Wind out of the southwest at 22. The relative humidity, 69%. Sun or storm, find the area's official forecast on the free Portage Online app. I'm Corey Canute.
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0: love somebody. Morgan Wallen. I'm Ryan Simpson. 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Plain City Wash Stop, dirtiest car in Portage. 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And, yeah, doesn't necessarily even have to be the dirtiest car. 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
6: A warm day ahead with a mix of sun and cloud and a high of 25. The UV index 6 or high. There is a 60% chance of showers developing later this afternoon, along with the risk of a thunderstorm as west winds increase to 30 kilometers an hour. Tonight, any early showers or storms clear out with a low of 14. Tomorrow heats up with a high of 28. And another chance of late day showers or thunderstorms. Sunshine returns for Friday and looks to stick around throughout the weekend. This hour in Brandon, it's mostly cloudy and 12 degrees. Winnipeg, mainly sunny skies and 13. In Portage, it's mostly cloudy, 13 degrees. Wind out of the southwest at 22. The relative humidity, 69%. Sun or storm, find the area's official forecast on the free Portage Online app. I'm Corey Canute.
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0: got some pretty popular songs on the charts these days. Ella Langley, just catchy. Hard not to sing along. I just want to be her so bad. Just want to be her, huh? She's got the recipe to success, at least for today's fans, for sure. Ella Langley and Be Her. We got a $25 gift card for someone from Plain City Wash Stop, the Country 93 Morning Games. The dirtiest car in Portage. 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You just participate. 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Great neighbors. Here's our Dr. Wash this week. We're still trying to find our special voice for Dr. Wash.
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0: Okay. I don't know if that's what we'll use for Dr. Wash, but he's our Dr. Wash this morning. Mr. Shaw is Dr. Wash. Yes, over at Plain. We're going to call our winner. This was a text. We just got to find out a bit more about this car, about this vehicle. Good morning. It's Country 93. Who's there?
2: Good morning, it's Val.
0: Val, how are you this morning?
2: I'm doing great.
0: Got some good news for you, Val. Dirtiest car in Portage. Oh. $25 gift card to Plain City Wash Stop is yours. Congratulations.
2: Wow, thank you. Now, I need it.
0: You sent in a picture of your vehicle, the windshield. The sun is shining right in. You can barely see out of the thing. When's the last time you washed that windshield, Val?
2: I think in the beginning of July.
0: Well, you know what? We're going to help you out with that $25 gift card. We want you to be able to see. Do you drive country roads often, or that's just dust that's collected up on the windshield over time? And the windshield's hard to clean.
2: Highway driving mostly. Yeah. I do from Portage all the way to Kennesota. I'm delivering my mail.
0: Okay. Well, yes.

0: and you're going to hit a lot of...
1: That's my mail van.
0: You're going to hit a lot of... Oh, that's the mail van. You're going to hit a lot of bugs on that road from here to Kennesota, I'm guessing, especially at certain times of the day. We're happy to help you out, Val. Yep. Thanks for playing along this morning.
1: Thank you.
0: On the phone line, we'll let you know how to pick up that gift card. Yeah, getting the mail out up along Highway 50 sounds like another car cleaned from Plain City Wash Stop. And Dr. Wash.
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Cameron Whitcomb, the Kingdom of Fear. Congratulations to Val Kirby. Just spoke to her a few moments ago. 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

stop for Val. Thanks for everyone that participated. Only could have one winner. I'd like to give everyone gift cards every time we play the games, but got the screen door coming in tomorrow. Portage or Pretender is going to be the game. Yeah, another chance to win. Val from Amaranth, and I know up along Highway 50, there are some pretty good beaches. Often hear about Vacker Beach. Chris from Doc Walker, that's his favorite. But some nice beaches up along that way. And right here in Manitoba, we got a piece of Hollywood. You got beaches to go to on your list still this August. Don't forget about Hollywood Beach up along Highway 50. Just for the name. Somewhere on a beach. Dirks Bentley.

somewhere on a beach. Boy, the last handful of weekends, 4 or 5 weekends, I'd have to look to make it official, but all great beach weekends and lake weekends. But August is here, and certainly there's still nice weather in August, but you have to start to wonder how many more heat waves we will have, or if we will have any more. For the people that hate the heat waves, they're saying, good. Air conditioner gets a break. For those that love the hot, there seems to be two camps are saying, oh no, want more hot weather. Keep bringing it on. This weekend, yeah, still going to be nice. Nice and sunny. I know we're a few days away yet, but mid-20s. So not quite that 30-degree stuff that we've been getting. Still nice beach weather, but it's a little bit cooler now when you get out of the water. Something just happens when August hits. Just feels different. Have a great day, everyone. Ryan Simpson, local news, 9 o'clock after Morgan Griffiths. It is 15 this morning.

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1: A bit of a milder day today. We'll see a mix of sun and cloud. There is a chance of showers later this afternoon and a risk of a thunderstorm, the high 25 degrees. Good morning, I'm Corey Canute. Arisha Agarwal has entered the race for a seat on Portage-La Prairie City Council in this fall's municipal election. Agarwal says the campaign will focus on accountability, responsible spending, and improving communication between council residents. She explains she believes the city needs a different approach to leadership.
2: Portage-La Prairie is a city with rich history, hardworking people, and enormous potential. Respecting our past does not mean we have to stop asking how we can build a better future. I believe that Portage needs a councillor who is accessible and responsive, a listener before a leader, someone who returns calls, answers questions, and remains present between elections.
1: Agarwal says her platform includes public safety, economic growth, and opportunities for young people. The municipal election is scheduled for October 28th. The Portage-La Prairie Fire Department has strengthened its wildland firefighting capabilities with new fire skids provided through a partnership between the province of Manitoba and Global Medic. Portage Online's Mike Bloom explains.
3: The department recently picked up the equipment in Brandon along with new wildlife firefighting coveralls. Portage-La Prairie Fire Department Deputy Chief Ryan Thompson says the new equipment will make a real difference in the field. He notes each fire skid is a self-contained 1,000-liter tank with a pressurized pump and hose, turning a pickup truck into a small, agile fire truck that can reach areas full-sized apparatus can't. Portage Fire Department is responsible for grass and wildland fire response across 860 square miles of the RM and the city of Portage. This equipment greatly strengthens their response capabilities and helps them better protect residents' property and natural areas in our community. The fire skids can be mounted on the bed of a pickup truck, allowing crews to respond quickly to grass and brush fires. The province says 32 fire skids are being destroyed.

0: Contributed to priority fire departments across Manitoba this year. From the Portage Online Newsroom, I'm Mike Bloom.
1: Thanks, Mike. And a Portage La Prairie man is facing multiple charges after RCMP say he attacked an officer and twice attempted to take the officer's firearms during a struggle at the Portage District General Hospital early on August 3rd. Here's Portage Online's Marissa McFadden with the full story.
2: Police say the incident happened around 1:45 a.m. while an RCMP officer was guarding a prisoner in the hospital's emergency department. The suspect was eventually arrested and one officer suffered minor injuries. RCMP say the accused, 25-year-old Dylan Tuvoise of Portage, faces multiple charges, including assaulting a police officer. From the Portage Online Newsroom, I'm Marissa McFadden.
1: Thanks, Marissa. In sports, the Portage Padres are one win away from the Santa Clara Baseball League Championship. After walking off the Plumas Pirates 13-12 yesterday in a back-and-forth matchup, Carter Walker was the hero, lining up a two-run single in the bottom of the eighth to complete the comeback. Carson Dubois weighed in on the victory.
3: I think we just kind of finally got the bats rolling and we kind of stuck together. We kind of had a rocky start, but kept our heads in it and kept rolling and we finally got the bats to go.
1: Game 3 goes next Wednesday back in Plumas. In the majors, the Jays fell 7-2 against Houston. The two teams will meet again this afternoon. First pitch just after 1. Access local news anytime and anywhere. 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
1: A warm day ahead with a mix of sun and cloud and a high of 25. The UV index 6 or high. There is a 60% chance of showers developing later this afternoon, along with the risk of a thunderstorm as west winds increase to 30 kilometers an hour. Tonight, any early showers or storms clear out with a low of 14. Tomorrow heats up with a high of 28 and another chance of late day showers or thunderstorms. Sunshine returns for Friday and looks to stick around throughout the weekend. For a list of current conditions, head on over to the Napa Auto Parts weather page on PortageOnline.com. I'm Corey Canute.
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That was Fixer Upper by Dallas Smith on Country 93. Good morning. I'm Tristan Sokolowski and welcome to another hour. I hope your Wednesday is treating you guys well so far. Whether you've been up since sunrise getting tours done or you're heading to work, or maybe you're lucky enough to be enjoying a slower morning at home and around the yard. But thank you for letting Country 93 keep you company. August has arrived and you can almost feel that little shift in the season. The mornings are a bit cooler, the evenings are coming a little earlier, but there's still plenty of summer left to enjoy. And around here, August means more fairs, community events, evenings around the campfire, and making the most of every warm day we have left. We got lots of great country music lined up this hour, a few local events happening that I will tell you about, and another weather update coming your way, and a plenty of good conversation in between. So wherever you're listening from this morning, settle in and enjoy another hour here on Country 93. Here's I Knew It, I Knew You.

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That was Put It On Me by Sully Burrows on Country 93. Well, let's have a quick look at our weather, shall we? It's been a nice cool start to the day at around 11 degrees, but we'll warm up quickly under a mix of sun and cloud. This afternoon, we're expecting a high of 25 degrees, and it will feel closer to 27 with the Humidex. If you got work outside today, it's shaping up to be a pretty decent morning and early afternoon. And later in the day, though, there's a 60% chance of showers moving in, along with a risk of a thunderstorm. So it doesn't look like an all-day rain type of thing, but it's definitely something to keep in mind if you're planning to do any activities outside, whether that's work, for fun, or just going for a walk. Winds can become west at around 30 kilometers an hour this morning. And don't forget the UV index is sitting at 6. So even with some clouds around, sunscreen is still a good idea. And then

0: I'm Tristan Sokolowski, and let's keep it right here for the rest of the morning for more country music coming up in just a few minutes.
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3: A warm day ahead with a mix of sun and cloud and a high of 25. The UV index 6 or high. There is a 60% chance of showers developing later this afternoon, along with the risk of a thunderstorm as west winds increase to 30 kilometers an hour. Tonight, any early showers or storms clear out with a low of 14. Tomorrow heats up with a high of 28. And another chance of late day showers or thunderstorms. Sunshine returns for Friday and looks to stick around throughout the weekend. For a list of current conditions, head on over to the Napa Auto Parts weather page on portageonline.com. I'm Corey Canute.
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That was Do It Anyways by Jade Eagleson on Country 93. If you're looking for something a little different to do this week, Huddle Portage is hosting a disc golf afternoon this Thursday at 1 o'clock over at the Island Park. Now, if you've never tried disc golf before, don't let the name intimidate you. It's exactly what it sounds like. You throwing a flying disc towards specifically designed baskets instead of hitting golf balls into holes. It's easy to learn, fun for all ages, and it's a great excuse to spend some time outdoors enjoying one of Portage's nicest parks. So whether you're competitive or just looking to get out for a relaxing afternoon, it's a fun activity that's becoming more and more popular. Sometimes trying something new ends up becoming your new favorite hobby. But until then, let's keep it right here for more great music. Here is Ain't a Bad Life.

0: That was Sunshine's Free by Janelle Towns on Country 93. Just another reminder that while today is looking pretty nice overall, those shower chances increase later this afternoon. We'll see that mix of sun and cloud through much of the day with a high 25 and a humidex around 27 before a 60% chance of showers and the risk of a thunderstorm develops. So if you got outdoor chores planned, this morning is probably your best opportunity to get them done before the weather becomes a little less cooperative later today. I'll try to keep you updated if any changes come throughout the day right here on Country 93.
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7: A warm day ahead with a mix of sun and cloud and a high of 25. The UV index 6 or high. There is a 60% chance of showers developing later this afternoon, along with the risk of a thunderstorm as west winds increase to 30 kilometers an hour. Tonight, any early showers or storms clear out with a low of 14. Tomorrow heats up with a high of 28. And another chance of late day showers or thunderstorms. Sunshine returns for Friday and looks to stick around throughout the weekend. For a list of current conditions, head on over to the Napa Auto Parts weather page on PortageOnline.com. 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

0: to Thursday evening. Don't forget about concerts in the park at the Ukrainian Bandstand at the island. Music gets underway at 6 o'clock, and it's one of those summer traditions that's perfect for the whole family. So bring a lawn chair, pack a few snacks, maybe stop and grab an ice cream beforehand, and settle in for an evening of live music in one of the nicest outdoor settings in town. Community events like these are what summer is all about. So getting outside, visiting with friends and neighbors, and enjoying some great local entertainment. But until Thursday, let's keep it right here for more great country music coming your way in just a few minutes.
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1: Milder temperatures in the forecast. All the details coming up. Good morning. I'm Corey Canute. Portage La Prairie voters will have another name on the ballot this fall as Arisha Agarwal announces a campaign for city council. Agarwal says she wants to see more public participation and open discussion at City Hall. She notes residents should have more opportunities to be heard.
2: Recently, I have been advocating to restore a meaningful public participation process. I believe that hearing voices, hearing perspectives, disagreement is the foundation of democracy. I would like to see us bring question period back.
1: Agarwal says her priorities include affordability, responsible spending, and greater transparency. Voting in the municipal election takes place October 28th. The Portage La Prairie Fire Department is better equipped to respond to grass and wildland fires after receiving new firefighting equipment from Global Medic. Portage Online's Mike Bloom has the story.
3: The equipment is part of a provincial program to distribute fire skids to high-priority fire departments across the province. Manitoba Municipal and Northern Relations Minister Glenn Simard says the program builds on its success during last year's wildfire season. He notes last year, Global Medic's fire skid program provided critical support to the Manitoba wildfire delivery during a record wildfire season at no cost to the first responders protecting our communities. He notes they welcome their continued support this year, and the government will continue working closely with them to ensure these units reach the departments and communities that need the most. Portage fire officials say the new equipment will help protect residents' property and natural areas across the city and RM. The department recently picked up its new skids in Brandon. From the Portage Online Newsroom, I'm Mike Bloom.
1: Thanks, Mike. And a dangerous situation at Portage District General Hospital led to the arrest of a Portage man after RCMP say he attempted to disarm officers during a struggle. Here's Portage Online's Marissa McFadden with more.
4: Police say the incident began when an officer guarding a prisoner was allegedly attacked in the emergency room area. Additional officers responded, and RCMP say the suspect made a second attempt to remove an officer's firearm while being arrested. 25-year-old Dylan Tuvois from Portage was taken into custody and faces several charges, including two counts of disarming a police officer. For Portage Online News, I'm Marissa McFadden.
1: Thanks, Marissa. In sports, the Portage Padres now just one win away from the Santa Clara Baseball League Championship. The Padres rallied late to edge the Plumas Pirates 13-12 in a thriller at home last night. Trailing by a run in the bottom of the eighth, Carter Walker delivered a walk-off two-run single to steal the victory. The Padres overcame multiple deficits.

0: hits, with Tanner Boyle, Chad Melnick, and Walker each collecting two hits in the comeback win. Jared Verhoeven weighed in on the big win.
1: Just never say die attitude. It's not the first time we've been in this situation. Our second game in extras of the playoffs here. We just know how to get it done in the big moments.
0: Game three goes next Wednesday back in Plumas. In the majors, the Blue Jays fell 7-2 against Houston. The two teams meet up again this afternoon just after 1. 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

0: A warm day ahead with a mix of sun and cloud and a high of 25. The UV index 6 or high. There is a 60% chance of showers developing later this afternoon, along with the risk of a thunderstorm as west winds increase to 30 kilometers an hour. Tonight, any early showers or storms clear out with a low of 14. Tomorrow heats up with a high of 28. And another chance of late day showers or thunderstorms. Sunshine returns for Friday and looks to stick around throughout the weekend. For a list of current conditions, head on over to the Napa Auto Parts weather page on PortageOnline.com. I'm Corey Canute.
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That was Don't Ruin Flowers by Janelle Arts on Country 93. Good morning. I'm Tristan Sokolowski and welcome to the 10 o'clock hour. I hope your Wednesday has been treating you well so far. Whether you're heading to work, maybe you're grabbing a coffee, or you already are at the office, I hope you're having a wonderful day. And thank you for making us part of your morning. This is one of my favorite times of the morning. The rush has settled down a little bit. Everyone's getting into the routine. And hopefully you've had that second cup of coffee by now. August mornings have a way of feeling just a little different too. They're comfortable, the air feels fresh, and you know there's still plenty of daylight ahead to get things done. We've got another hour of great country music coming your way, another weather update in just a few minutes, and I'll try to keep you posted on what's happening around town and the surrounding communities. So settle in, turn it up, and let's keep your Wednesday rolling on Country 93. Here's Long Hot Summer by Keith Urban.

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10: A warm day ahead with a mix of sun and cloud and a high of 25, the UV index 6 or high. There is a 60% chance of showers developing later this afternoon, along with the risk of a thunderstorm as west winds increase to 30 kilometers an hour. Tonight, any early showers or storms clear out with a low of 14. Tomorrow heats up with a high of 28. And another chance of late day showers or thunderstorms. Sunshine returns for Friday and looks to stick around throughout the weekend. For a list of current conditions, head on over to the Napa Auto Parts weather page on PortageOnline.com. I'm Corey Canute.

That was When the Lights Go Down by Chad Brownlee on Country 93. You know, August always feels like first season across Manitoba. Every weekend, there's another community celebrating with parades, midway rides, pancake breakfasts, rodeos, live entertainment, fireworks, or local markets. It's one of the best times of the year to hop in the truck and explore somewhere you've never been before. You never know what you'll find. A homemade pie that's worth the drive, a local band you've never heard before, or maybe a classic car show that keeps you there all afternoon. There's just something about country fairs that brings people together. So if you know of a fair this weekend, cough, cough, Gladstone Fair, maybe head on out there and enjoy it. It's happening August 7th. But for now, let's keep it right here for more great music. This is Under the Influence by Tyler Joe Miller.

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8: A warm day ahead with a mix of sun and cloud and a high of 25. The UV index 6 or high. There is a 60% chance of showers developing later this afternoon, along with the risk of a thunderstorm as west winds increase to 30 kilometers an hour. Tonight, any early showers or storms clear out with a low of 14. Tomorrow heats up with a high of 28. And another chance of late-day showers or thunderstorms. Sunshine returns for Friday and looks to stick around throughout the weekend. For a list of current conditions, head on over to the Napa Auto Parts weather page on PortageOnline.com. 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

0: That was She's With Me by High Valley on Country 93. Well, let's have a look at our Wednesday forecast. Once again, it is shaping up to be another pretty comfortable summer day. We're headed for a high of 25 degrees this afternoon with a humidex that will make it feel closer to 27. We'll see a mix of sun and cloud through much of the day, making for some nice conditions if you're working outdoors or planning to spend some time outside. And as we get into the late afternoon, there is about a 60% chance of showers developing along with the risk of a thunderstorm. So while it's not expected to be a complete washout, it wouldn't hurt to keep an umbrella or a rain jacket handy if you'll be out later on. Winds will become west around 30 kilometers an hour this morning, and the UV index is at 6, so don't forget the sunscreen if you're spending a good chunk of the day outdoors. And tonight we'll see those early evening showers taper off before skies become clear later with an overnight low of 14 degrees. So overall, a pretty nice August day. Just keep an eye on the sky later this afternoon.
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2: A bit of a milder day today. We'll see a mix of sun and cloud. There is a chance of showers later this afternoon and a risk of a thunderstorm, the high 25 degrees. Good morning, I'm Corey Canute. Arisha Agarwal has entered the race for a seat on Portage La Prairie City Council in this fall's municipal election. Agarwal says the campaign will focus on accountability, responsible spending, and improving communication between council residents. She explains she believes the city needs a different approach to leadership.
3: Portage La Prairie is a city with rich history, hardworking people, and enormous potential. Respecting our past does not mean we have to stop asking how we can build a better future. I believe that Portage needs a councillor who is accessible and responsive, a listener before a leader, someone who returns calls, answers questions, and remains present between elections.
2: Agarwal says her platform includes public safety, economic growth, and opportunities for young people. The municipal election is scheduled for October 28th. The Portage La Prairie Fire Department has strengthened its wildland firefighting capabilities with new fire skids provided through a partnership between the province of Manitoba and Global Medic. Portage Online's Mike Bloom explains.
4: The department recently picked up the equipment in Brandon along with new wildlife firefighting coveralls. Portage La Prairie Fire Department Deputy Chief Ryan Thompson says the new equipment will make a real difference in the field. He notes each fire skid is a self-contained 1,000-liter tank with a pressurized pump and hose, turning a pickup truck into a small, agile fire truck that can reach areas full-sized apparatus can't. Portage Fire Department is responsible for grass and wildland fire response across 860 square miles of the RM and the city of Portage. This equipment greatly strengthens their response capabilities and helps them better protect residents' property and natural areas in our community. The fire skids can be mounted on the bed of a pickup truck, allowing crews to respond quickly to grass and brush fires. The province says 32 fire skids are being distributed to priority fire departments across Manitoba this year. From the Portage Online Newsroom, I'm Mike Bloom.
2: Thanks, Mike. And a Portage La Prairie man is facing multiple charges after RCMP say he attacked an officer and twice attempted to take the officer's firearms during a struggle at the Portage District General Hospital early on August 3rd. Here's Portage Online's Marissa McFadden with the full story.
5: Police say the incident happened around 1:45 a.m. while an RCMP officer was guarding a prisoner in the hospital's emergency department. The suspect was eventually arrested and one officer suffered minor injuries. RCMP say the accused, 25-year-old Dylan Tuvois of Portage, faces multiple charges, including assaulting a police officer. From the Portage Online Newsroom, I'm Marissa McFadden.
2: Thanks, Marissa. In sports, the Portage Padres are one win away from the Santa Clara Baseball League Championship. After walking off the Plumas Pirates 13-12 yesterday in a back-and-forth matchup, Carter Walker was the hero, lining up a two-run single in the bottom of the eighth to complete the comeback. Carson Dubois weighed in on the victory.
6: I think we just kind of finally got the bats rolling and we kind of stuck together. We kind of had a rocky start, but kept our heads in it and kept rolling and we finally got the bats to go.
2: Game 3 goes next Wednesday back in Plumas. In the majors, the Jays fell 7-2 against Houston. The two teams will meet again this afternoon. First pitch just after 1. 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
2: A warm day ahead with a mix of sun and cloud and a high of 25. The UV index 6 or high. There is a 60% chance of showers developing later this afternoon, along with the risk of a thunderstorm as west winds increase to 30 kilometers an hour. Tonight, any early showers or storms clear out with a low of 14. Tomorrow heats up with a high of 28 and another chance of late day showers or thunderstorms. Sunshine returns for Friday and looks to stick around throughout the weekend. For a list of current conditions, head on over to the Napa Auto Parts weather page on PortageOnline.com. I'm Corey Canute.
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That was Southside is Sober on Country 93. Good morning. I'm Tristan Sokolowski, and welcome to the 11 o'clock hour here. Thank you so much for spending your Wednesday here with us. Hopefully your morning has been productive so far. It is also hard to believe we're already in the final hour before lunchtime. Mornings always seem to fly by this time of year so fast. Before you know it, you're wondering what to make for supper, deciding whether the lawn needs cutting, or figuring out if there's enough time to squeeze in a little fishing or a walk after work before those shower chances move in. We've got another hour packed with great country music, another look at the weather, some local events to tell you about, and plenty of conversation to help get you through the rest of your morning. So wherever you're listening from today, thank you so much for making Country 93 a part of it. And let's keep this country music going. Here's Wanted by Hunter Hayes.

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3: Today is a mix of sun and cloud with a good chance of showers and risk of a thunderstorm later this afternoon. High of 25, it'll feel like 27 with humidity. UV index is 6 or high. Tonight's mainly cloudy. The chance of showers continues. Then it'll clear late this evening. Low of 14. Tomorrow's mainly sunny, increasing cloudiness in the afternoon. Better chance of showers late in the afternoon than today, with the risk of a thunderstorm. High of 28 with humidex 31 and UV index is 6 or high. Tomorrow night is clear and a low of 13, and Friday is sunny with a high of 24, and Friday night is clear with a low of 12. And around the region, Brandon is mostly cloudy and 19. Winnipeg is mostly cloudy, it's 20, and Portage Prairie is mostly cloudy. Relative humidity is 56%. Temperature's 21. Thunderstorm, find the area's official forecast through the Portage Online app. I'm Mike Bloom.
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That was Rally Around by Silly Bros on Country 93. You know what's funny? Certain smells can instantly bring back memories. Fresh cut grass, a barbecue that just started, rain on a hot summer afternoon, campfire smoke drifting through the town, even walking into a local greenhouse or farmer's market has a smell that immediately says summer. It's amazing how those little things stick with us. You can catch one familiar scent and suddenly you're thinking about camping trips when you were a kid, family reunions, weekends at the lake, or helping your grandparents in the garden. Summer isn't just about what we see. It's all about those little memories that remind us this season doesn't last forever. Maybe that's why we appreciate it so much. I'm Tristan Sokolowski, and let's keep it right here this morning for more great music. Here is Love, Hate, Love.

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4: Today is a mix of sun and cloud with a good chance of showers and risk of a thunderstorm later this afternoon. High of 25, it'll feel like 27 with humidity. UV index is 6 or high. Tonight's mainly cloudy. The chance of showers continues. Then it'll clear late this evening, low of 14. Tomorrow's mainly sunny, increasing cloudiness in the afternoon. Better chance of showers late in the afternoon than today with the risk of a thunderstorm. High of 28 with humidex 31 and UV index is 6 or high. Tomorrow night is clear and a low of 13, and Friday is sunny with a high of 24, and Friday night is clear with a low of 12. And around the region, Brandon is mostly cloudy and 19. Winnipeg is mostly cloudy, it's 20, and Portage la Prairie is mostly cloudy. Relative humidity is 56%. Temperature's 21. Sun or storm, find the area's official forecast through the Portage Online app. I'm Mike Bloom.
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That was Get Together by James Barker Band on Country 93. Well, that's going to wrap up our Wednesday morning together here on Country 93. But don't forget, later this week, you've got disc golf at the island on Thursday, concerts in the park Thursday evening, and plenty of great community events coming up this weekend, including the Gladstone Fair and Arbourg

0: Street Festival if you're looking for a summer road trip. I hope you guys enjoy today's sunshine while it's here. Keep an umbrella handy for those possible afternoon showers. And most importantly, make the most of another beautiful August day. I hope you guys have a fantastic afternoon. Thanks for listening, and let's keep it right here on Country 93.
1: Saturday, August the 1st, marked the start of the new crop year. CN and CPKC submitting their 2026-27 grain service forecast. Both railways are planning for a crop that is well within their capacity. CPKC anticipates having the capacity to move about 34.5 million tons of grain and grain products. David Shednowick, Assistant Vice President of Grain with CN, says it has the resources in place to handle another busy year.
2: We're expecting large carry-in stocks right now, and hey, we're not into harvest yet, but the table is set in many regions for above average yield prospects. CN anticipates shipments of 30 to 33 million metric tons of

0: grain and processed products during the 26-27 crop year.
1: Both railways, CN and CPKC, reported record-level performance for the 2025-26 crop year. For Golden West, I'm Glendalee Allen-Vossler.
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here on this land. And you could leave town a rich man. And he said, boys, whatever you're offering, it won't be enough. 'Cause I

0: 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CHPO is a proud part of Golden West, connecting communities. Portage Online News with Schufelt's Plumbing and Heating. When a small drip becomes a big headache, turn to the team that keeps Portage flowing. Schufelt's in Portage.
1: High of 25 today with 60% chance of showers and a thunderstorm. Good afternoon, I'm Mike Bloom. Mosquito numbers in Portage of Prairie are down after a recent fogging operation. The city says trap counts are still being watched closely as levels remain at a medium range. Superintendent of Public Works Paul Zeisman says the city's about halfway to its threshold for more action.
2: We got about 50% of mosquitoes are found in our traps, though we need to meet our threshold.
1: They say it'll continue monitoring mosquito numbers and will decide if more fogging is needed. Manitoba RCMP is warning drivers to be extra careful on the roads after a big jump in fatal collisions this year. Reporter Corey Knute has more.
3: Police say 48 people have died in crashes so far in 2026, which is 34% above the five-year average. RCMP say 29 fatal collisions have happened in the last 3 months alone, including 10 in July. Police are reminding motorists to stay sober, follow speed limits, and watch out for other people using the roads. For Portage Online News, I'm Corey Knute.
1: The Portage of Prairie Fire Department has strengthened its wildland firefighting capabilities with new fire skids provided through a partnership between the province of Manitoba and Global Medic. The department recently picked up the equipment in Brandon along with

0: new wildlife firefighting coveralls. Portage Prairie Fire Department Deputy Chief Ryan Thompson says the new equipment will make a real difference in the field. He notes each fire skid is a self-contained 1,000-liter tank with a pressurized pump and hose, turning a pickup truck into a small, agile fire truck that can reach areas full-sized apparatus can't. Portage Fire Department is responsible for grass and wildland fire response across 860 square miles of the RM and the city of Portage. This equipment greatly strengthens their response capabilities and helps them better protect residents, property, and natural areas in our community. The fire skids can be mounted on the bed of a pickup truck, allowing crews to respond quickly to grass and brush fires. The province says 32 fire skids are being distributed to priority fire departments across Manitoba this year. Arisha Agarwal is running for Portage la Prairie City Council this fall. She says her campaign will focus on accountability, public participation, responsible spending, and ensuring residents have a stronger voice in municipal decision-making. The Portage Padres rallied late to edge the Plumas Pirates 13-12 last night in a thriller at home. Trailing by a run in the bottom of the eighth, Carter Walker delivered a walk-off two-run single to seal the victory. The Padres overcame multiple deficits with Tanner Boyle, Chad Melnick, and Walker each collecting two hits in the comeback win. Game 3 goes next week on Wednesday back in Plumas. Canadian Wrestling's Elite has wrapped up a grueling cross-country tour in Portage la Prairie with hometown hero Sammy Peppers back in action. Portage Online's Christopher Kitchen has more.
1: One, two, three!
2: 18 events in 18 nights came down to one final bell Tuesday. Portage hometown hero Red Hot Sammy Peppers teamed with former WWE and NXT wrestler Trevor Lee to defeat Ronnie Attitude and Danny Diggler. I'm Christopher Kitchen for Portage Online News.
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0: Today is a mix of sun and cloud with a good chance of showers and risk of a thunderstorm later this afternoon. High of 25, it'll feel like 27 with humidity. UV index is 6 or high. Tonight's mainly cloudy. The chance of showers continues. Then it'll clear late this evening, low of 14. Tomorrow's mainly sunny, increasing cloudiness in the afternoon. Better chance of showers late in the afternoon than today with the risk of a thunderstorm. High of 28 with humidex 31 and UV index is 6 or high. Tomorrow night is clear and a low of 13, and Friday is sunny with a high of 24, and Friday night is clear with a low of 12. And around the region, Brandon is mostly cloudy and 19. Winnipeg is mostly cloudy, it's 20, and Portage la Prairie is mostly cloudy. Relative humidity is 56%. Temperature's 21. Sun or storm, find the area's official forecast through the Portage Online app. I'm Mike Bloom.
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4: Today is a mix of sun and cloud with a good chance of showers and risk of a thunderstorm later this afternoon. High of 25, it'll feel like 27 with humidity. UV index is 6 or high. Tonight's mainly cloudy. The chance of showers continues. Then it'll clear late this evening, low of 14. Tomorrow's mainly sunny, increasing cloudiness in the afternoon. Better chance of showers late in the afternoon than today with the risk of a thunderstorm. High of 28 with humidex 31 and UV index is 6 or high. Tomorrow night is clear and a low of 13, and Friday is sunny with a high of 24, and Friday night is clear with a low of 12. Around the region, Brandon has light rain shower and it's 20. Winnipeg, mostly cloudy and 20, and Portage the Prairies, mostly cloudy. Relative humidity is 46%. Temperature's 22, and we've got some wind blowing from the southwest up toward 37. 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
11: Today is a mix of sun and cloud with a good chance of showers and risk of a thunderstorm later this afternoon. High of 25, it'll feel like 27 with humidity. UV index is 6 or high. Tonight's mainly cloudy. The chance of showers continues. Then it'll clear late this evening, low of 14. Tomorrow's mainly sunny, increasing cloudiness in the afternoon. Better chance of showers late in the afternoon than today, with the risk of a thunderstorm. High of 28 with humidex 31 and UV index is 6 or high. Tomorrow night is clear and a low of 13. And Friday is sunny with a high of 24. And Friday night is clear with a low of 12. Around the region, Brandon has light rain shower and it's 20. Winnipeg, mostly cloudy in 20, and Portage the Prairies, mostly cloudy. Relative humidity is 46%. Temperature's 22, and we've got some wind blowing from the southwest up toward 37. Local news, local sports, and local weather, you can get them all from the Portage Online app. I'm Mike Bloom.

Damn good day to leave. That's Riley Green, and I'm Ken O'Neill. Happy Wednesday. Have you noticed the days are starting to get shorter? Yeah, it's happening. During August, we lose about 3 minutes of daylight every day on the prairies. And by the end of the month, sunsets will be between 90 minutes and 2 hours earlier.

0: The Washboard Union and Country Thunder. Good afternoon. I'm Ken O'Neill. In for Sharon Church today. Jelly Roll is coming up with Liar. Have you signed up for the daily news? We deliver the top local stories of the day every afternoon. 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

0: 93.1 FM is CHPO Portage, Golden West, connecting communities. 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
1: High of 25 today with 60% chance of showers and a thunderstorm. Good afternoon, I'm Mike Bloom. Mosquito numbers in Portage of Prairie are down after a recent fogging operation. The city says trap counts are still being watched closely as levels remain at a medium range. Superintendent of Public Works Paul Zeisman says the city's about halfway to its threshold for more action.
2: We got about 50% of mosquitoes are found in our traps, though we need to meet our threshold.
1: They say it'll continue monitoring mosquito numbers and will decide if more fogging is needed. Manitoba RCMP is warning drivers to be extra careful on the roads after a big jump in fatal collisions this year. Reporter Corey Knute has more.
3: Police say 48 people have died in crashes so far in 2026, which is 34% above the five-year average. RCMP say 29 fatal collisions have happened in the last 3 months alone, including 10 in July. Police are reminding motorists to stay sober, follow speed limits, and watch out for other people using the roads. For Portage Online News, I'm Corey Knute.
1: The Portage of Prairie Fire Department has strengthened its wildland firefighting capabilities with new fire skids provided through a partnership between the province of Manitoba and Global Medic. The department recently picked up the equipment in Brandon along with new wildlife firefighting coveralls. Portage of Prairie Fire Department Deputy Chief Ryan Thompson says the new equipment will make a real difference in the field. He notes each fire skid is a self-contained 1,000-liter tank with a pressurized pump and hose, turning a pickup truck into a small, agile fire truck that can reach areas full-sized apparatus can't. Portage Fire Department's responsible for grass and wildland fire response across 860 square miles of the RM and the city of Portage. This equipment greatly strengthens their response capabilities and helps them better protect residents' property and natural areas in our community. The fire skids can be mounted on the bed of a pickup truck, allowing crews to respond quickly to grass and brush fires. The province says 32 fire skids are being distributed to priority fire departments across Manitoba this year. Arisha Agarwal is running for Portage of Prairie City Council this fall. She says her campaign will focus on accountability, public participation, responsible spending, and ensuring residents have a stronger voice in municipal decision-making. The Portage Padres rallied late to edge the Plumas Pirates 13-12 last night in a thriller at home. Trailing by a run in the bottom of the eighth, Carter Walker delivered a walk-off two-run single to seal the victory. The Padres overcame multiple deficits with Tanner Boyle, Chad Melnick, and Walker each collecting two hits in the comeback win. Game 3 goes next week on Wednesday back in Plumas. Canadian Wrestling's Elite has wrapped up a grueling cross-country tour in Portage of Prairie with hometown hero Sammy Peppers back in action. Portage Online's Christopher Kitchen has more.
4: One, two, three!
5: 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Portage hometown hero Red Hot Sammy Peppers teamed with former WWE and NXT wrestler Trevor Lee to defeat Ronnie Attitude and Danny Diggler. I'm Christopher Kitchen for Portage Online News.
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0: Today is a mix of sun and cloud with a good chance of showers and risk of a thunderstorm later this afternoon. High of 25, it'll feel like 27 with humidity. UV index is 6 or high. Tonight's mainly cloudy. The chance of showers continues. Then it'll clear late this evening, low of 14. Tomorrow's mainly sunny, increasing cloudiness in the afternoon. Better chance of showers late in the afternoon than today with the risk of a thunderstorm. High of 28 with humid X 31 and UV index is 6 or high. Tomorrow night is clear and a low of 13, and Friday is sunny with a high of 24, and Friday night is clear with a low of 12. Around the region, Brandon has light rain shower and it's 20. Winnipeg, mostly cloudy and 20, and Portage of Prairies, mostly cloudy. Relative humidity is 46%. Temperature's 22, and we've got some wind blowing from the southwest up toward 37. 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

Thanks for streaming us at work this afternoon. I'm Ken O'Neill, in for Sharon Church with Ella Langley and Morgan Wallen. I Can't Love You Anymore.

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1: Today is a mix of sun and cloud with a good chance of showers and risk of a thunderstorm later this afternoon. High of 25, it'll feel like 27 with humidity. UV index is 6 or high. Tonight's mainly cloudy. The chance of showers continues. Then it'll clear late this evening, low of 14. Tomorrow's mainly sunny, increasing cloudiness in the afternoon. Better chance of showers late in the afternoon than today with the risk of a thunderstorm. High of 28 with humid X 31 and UV index is 6 or high. Tomorrow night is clear and a low of 13, and Friday is sunny with a high of 24, and Friday night is clear with a low of 12. Around the region, Brandon has light rain shower and it's 20. Winnipeg, mostly cloudy and 20, and Portage the Prairies, mostly cloudy. Relative humidity is 46%. Temperature's 22, and we've got some wind blowing from the southwest up toward 37. 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

Only the biggest names in country music. I'm Ken O'Neill for Sharon Church with Bailey Zimmerman featuring Luke Combs. This is Backup Plan.

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9: Today is a mix of sun and cloud with a good chance of showers and risk of a thunderstorm later this afternoon. High of 25, it'll feel like 27 with humidity. UV index is 6 or high. Tonight's mainly cloudy. The chance of showers continues. Then it'll clear late this evening. Low of 14. Tomorrow's mainly sunny, increasing cloudiness in the afternoon. Better chance of showers late in the afternoon than today with the risk of a thunderstorm. High of 28 with humid X 31 and UV index is 6 or high. Tomorrow night is clear and a low of 13, and Friday is sunny with a high of 24, and Friday night is clear with a low of 12. Around the region, Brandon is mostly cloudy and 20. Winnipeg, it's mostly cloudy and 23. Here in Portage la Prairie, it's also mostly cloudy. Relative humidity is 41%. Temperature is 25 and the wind is blowing up toward 33. Your ultimate weather companion is available on the go. 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I'm Mike Bloom.
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0: Lake Shelton boys round here. Ken O'Neill in for Sharon Church. Chris Stapleton is coming up in just a sec. We're about the halfway point of this year's CFL season. For week 10, it's the Stampeders in Toronto tomorrow night. On Friday, the Red Blacks are in Regina to play the Rough Riders. Then two games on Saturday. The afternoon game has Edmonton in Montreal, and the night game features Hamilton in BC. The Winnipeg Blue Bombers have this week off.
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1: High of 25 today with a chance of showers and a thunderstorm. Good afternoon, I'm Mike Bloom. The city of Portage la Prairie says a previous mosquito fogging operation helped lower numbers. Crews have been checking traps daily, including over the long weekend. Paul Zeisman with Public Works says the city uses four traps around Portage to track mosquito levels.
2: We have thresholds on all of our traps, and we are about 50% of the way there.
1: The monitoring comes as the province has ordered mosquito spraying in some Manitoba communities due to West Nile virus risk. Manitoba RCMP is urging people to drive carefully after reporting a rise in deadly collisions across the province. Portage Online's Corey Knute has the details.
3: Police say 43 fatal crashes have been investigated so far this year, resulting in 48 deaths. RCMP say five of those fatalities involved all-terrain vehicles, off-road vehicles, or dirt bikes. Police are also warning about the dangers of impaired driving, saying alcohol or drugs are confirmed or suspected factors in 12 fatal collisions so far this year. From the Portage Online Newsroom, I'm Corey Knute.
1: The Portage la Prairie Fire Department is better equipped to respond to grass and wildland fires after receiving new firefighting equipment from Global Medic. The equipment is part of a provincial program to distribute fire skids to high-priority fire departments across the province. Manitoba Municipal and Northern Relations Minister Glenn Simard says the program builds on its success during last year's wildfire season. He notes last year, Global Medic's fire skid program provided critical support to the Manitoba wildfire delivery during a record wildfire season at no cost to the first responders protecting our communities. He notes they welcome their continued support this year, and the government will continue working closely with them to ensure these units reach the departments and communities that need the most. Portage fire officials say the new equipment will help protect residents' property and natural areas across the city and RM. The department recently picked up its new skids in Brandon. Arisha Agarwal is running for Portage la Prairie City Council this fall, and she says her campaign will focus on accountability, public participation, responsible spending, and ensuring residents have a stronger voice in municipal decision-making. The Portage Padres walked off the Plumas Pirates 13-12 last night in a back-and-forth Santa Clara Baseball League matchup. Carter Walker was the hero, lining a two-run single in the bottom of the eighth to complete the comeback, and Game 3 goes next Wednesday back in Plumas. A new wrestling champion was crowned last night during Canadian

0: Wrestling's Elite's tour finale in Portage, which featured the return of hometown hero Sammy Peppers. Portage Online's Christopher Kitchen has the details.
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2: 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Also on the card, hometown hero Sammy Peppers teamed with former WWE star Trevor Lee to defeat Ronnie Attitude and Danny Diggler. I'm Christopher Kitchen for Portage Online News.
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0: Today is a mix of sun and cloud with a good chance of showers and risk of a thunderstorm later this afternoon. High of 25, it'll feel like 27 with humidity. UV index is 6 or high. Tonight's mainly cloudy. The chance of showers continues. Then it'll clear late this evening, low of 14. Tomorrow's mainly sunny, increasing cloudiness in the afternoon. Better chance of showers late in the afternoon than today, with the risk of a thunderstorm. High of 28 with humidex 31 and UV index is 6 or high. Tomorrow night is clear and a low of 13, and Friday is sunny with a high of 24, and Friday night is clear with a low of 12. Around the region, Brandon is mostly cloudy and 20. Winnipeg, it's mostly cloudy and 23. Here in Portage of Prairie, it's also mostly cloudy. Relative humidity is 41%.

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We're just a little after 2. I'm Ken O'Neill. 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
4: Today is a mix of sun and cloud with a good chance of showers and risk of a thunderstorm later this afternoon. High of 25, it'll feel like 27 with humidity. UV index is 6 or high. Tonight's mainly cloudy. The chance of showers continues. Then it'll clear late this evening, low of 14. Tomorrow's mainly sunny, increasing cloudiness in the afternoon. Better chance of showers late in the afternoon than today, with the risk of a thunderstorm. High of 28 with humidex 31 and UV index is 6 or high. Tomorrow night is clear and a low of 13, and Friday is sunny with a high of 24, and Friday night is clear with a low of 12. Around the region, Brandon has a light rain shower. It's 21. Winnipeg is mostly cloudy and it's 26. Portage la Prairie is mostly cloudy. Relative humidity is 38%. Temperature is 26 and the wind is gusting up toward 42 from the southwest. Sun or storm, find the area's official forecast through the Portage Online app. I'm Mike Bloom.
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2: Portage Online weather.
5: Today is a mix of sun and cloud with a good chance of showers and risk of a thunderstorm later this afternoon. High of 25, it'll feel like 27 with humidity. UV index is 6 or high. Tonight's mainly cloudy.

0: The chance of showers continues, then it'll clear late this evening, low of 14. Tomorrow's mainly sunny, increasing cloudiness in the afternoon. Better chance of showers late in the afternoon than today, with the risk of a thunderstorm. High of 28 with humidex 31 and UV index is 6 or high. Tomorrow night is clear and a low of 13, and Friday is sunny with a high of 24, and Friday night is clear with a low of 12. Around the region, Brandon has a light rain shower, it's 21. Winnipeg is mostly cloudy and it's 26. Portage la Prairie is mostly cloudy. Relative humidity is 38%. Temperature is 26 and the wind is gusting up toward 42 from the southwest. Sun or storm, find the area's official forecast through the Portage Online app. I'm Mike Bloom.
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0: Bobby Wills, Won't You Be Mine? I'm Ken O'Neill. Zach Top is coming up. Lloyd Robertson, one of Canada's most respected news anchors, passed away last night. For nearly 60 years, he guided Canadians through the country's biggest stories with a calm, trusted voice. Whether it was on CBC or later in his career on CTV, Robertson's signature sign-off, and that's the kind of day it's been, remains one of the most iconic in Canadian broadcasting. Lloyd Robertson was 92 years old.
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1: High of 25 today with 60% chance of showers and a thunderstorm. Good afternoon, I'm Mike Bloom. Mosquito numbers in Portage of Prairie are down after a recent fogging operation. The city says trap counts are still being watched closely as levels remain at a medium range. Superintendent of Public Works Paul Zeisman says the city's about halfway to its threshold for more action.
2: We got about 50% of mosquitoes are found in our traps that we would need to meet our threshold.
1: They say it'll continue monitoring mosquito numbers and will decide if more fogging is needed. Manitoba RCMP is warning drivers to be extra careful on the roads after a big jump in fatal collisions this year. Reporter Corey Knute has more.
3: Police say 48 people have died in crashes so far in 2026, which is 34% above the five-year average. RCMP say 29 fatal collisions have happened in the last 3 months alone, including 10 in July. Police are reminding motorists to stay sober, follow speed limits, and watch out for other people using the roads. For Portage Online News, I'm Corey Knute.
1: The Portage of Prairie Fire Department has strengthened its wildland firefighting capabilities with new fire skids provided through a partnership between the province of Manitoba and Global Medic. The department recently picked up the equipment in Brandon along with new wildlife firefighting coveralls. Portage of Prairie Fire Department Deputy Chief Ryan Thompson says the new equipment will make a real difference in the field. He notes each fire skid is a self-contained 1,000-liter tank with a pressurized pump and hose, turning a pickup truck into a small, agile fire truck that can reach areas full-sized apparatus can't. Portage Fire Department's responsible for grass and wildland fire response across 860 square miles of the RM and the city of Portage. This equipment greatly strengthens their response capabilities and helps them better protect residents' property and natural areas in our community. The fire skids can be mounted on the bed of a pickup truck, allowing crews to respond quickly to grass and brush fires. The province says 32 fire skids are being distributed to priority fire departments across Manitoba this year. Arisha Agarwal is running for Portage of Prairie City Council this fall. She says her campaign will focus on accountability, public participation, responsible spending, and ensuring residents have a stronger voice in municipal decision-making. The Portage Padres rallied late to edge the Plumas Pirates 13-12 last night in a thriller at home. Trailing by a run in the bottom of the eighth, Carter Walker delivered a walk-off two-run single to seal the victory. The Padres overcame multiple deficits with Tanner Boyle, Chad Melnick, and Walker each collecting two hits in the comeback win. Game three goes next week on Wednesday back in Plumas. Canadian Wrestling's Elite has wrapped up a grueling cross-country tour in Portage of Prairie with hometown hero Sammy Peppers back in action. Portage Online's Christopher Kitchen has more.
4: One, two, three!
5: 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Portage hometown hero Red Hot Sammy Peppers teamed with former WWE and NXT wrestler Trevor Lee to defeat Ronnie Attitude and Danny Diggler. I'm Christopher Kitchen for Portage Online News.
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0: Portage Online weather.
1: Today is a mix of sun and cloud with a good chance of showers and risk of a thunderstorm later this afternoon. High of 25, it'll feel like 27 with humidity. UV index is 6 or high. Tonight's mainly cloudy. The chance of showers continues. Then it'll clear late this evening, low of 14. Tomorrow's mainly sunny, increasing cloudiness in the afternoon. Better chance of showers late in the afternoon than today with the risk of a thunderstorm. High of 28 with humid index 31 and UV index is 6 or high. Tomorrow night is clear and a low of 13, and Friday is sunny with a high of 24, and Friday night is clear with a low of 12. Around the region, Brandon has a light rain shower, it's 21. Winnipeg is mostly cloudy and it's 26. Portage of Prairie is mostly cloudy. Relative humidity is 38%. Temperature is 26 and the wind is gusting up toward 42 from the southwest.

0: That's Ella Langley and Be Her. I'm Ken O'Neill. Kenny Chesney and Beer in Mexico next. Some big changes are coming to TV for season 31 of The Voice. You a big fan of that show? Kiki Palmer, the current host of the game show Password, will take over as host, and Carson Daly will step back and serve as producer of the show. Other new faces will include judges Joe Jonas and country singer Riley Green, who will join Queen Latifah. Season 31 of The Voice will be on TV, not this fall, but in 2027.
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1: Today is a mix of sun and cloud with a good chance of showers and risk of a thunderstorm later this afternoon. High of 25, it'll feel like 27 with humidity. UV index is 6 or high. Tonight's mainly cloudy. The chance of showers continues. Then it'll clear late this evening, low of 14. Tomorrow's mainly sunny, increasing cloudiness in the afternoon. Better chance of showers late in the afternoon than today with the risk of a thunderstorm. High of 28 with humidex 31 and UV index is 6 or high. Tomorrow night is clear.

0: Sleepless in a Hotel Room, Luke Combs with Ken O'Neill for Sharon Church. Taylor Swift from Toy Story 5 is coming up next. 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
1: Today is a mix of sun and cloud with a good chance of showers and risk of a thunderstorm later this afternoon. High of 25, it'll feel like 27 with humidity. UV index is 6 or high. Tonight's mainly cloudy. The chance of showers continues. Then it'll clear late this evening, low of 14. Tomorrow's mainly sunny, increasing cloudiness in the afternoon. Better chance of showers late in the afternoon than today, with the risk of a thunderstorm. High of 28 with humidex 31 and UV index is 6 or high. Tomorrow night is clear and a low of 13. And Friday is sunny with a high of 24. And Friday night is clear with a low of 12. Around the region, Brandon is mostly cloudy and 20. Winnipeg, mostly cloudy and 27. Portage of Prairie is mostly cloudy. Relative humidity here is 41%. Temperature's 25 and the wind is gusting up toward 37 from the west-southwest.
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0: Wasting Gas. It's Dallas Smith, and I'm Ken O'Neill. Lainey Wilson is coming up. Also, a local news update at 4. Blue Jays lost 7-4 in Houston last night. The same teams played again this afternoon. It's off to Chicago for another afternoon game tomorrow. Then the Jays are in Philly for 3. Then they're back at home next Monday.
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1: There's a chance of showers today and tomorrow, but still going to be a beautiful week. Good evening, I'm Matt Schroeder. Carmen Dufferin was abuzz last week with Communities in Bloom activities. Dignitaries, judges, and volunteers engaged with community sites over the entire morning and well into the afternoon as months of work culminated in the provincial evaluation. Town of Carmen Mayor Brent Owen acknowledged the volunteers that made it all happen.
2: I would also like to recognize some other community groups and volunteers who made such a tremendous difference. The Boyne River Keepers continue to be passionate stewards of one of our community's greatest natural assets. Our Heritage Advisory Committee works tirelessly to preserve and celebrate the rich history that has shaped who we are today. And of course, our Communities in Bloom volunteers continue to dream big and turn those ideas into beautiful, lasting projects that benefit our entire community.
1: The result of the judging will be revealed later in September. RCMP say rocking in the fields of Minnedosa wrapped up this past weekend with just two event-related calls for service and no criminal charges. Here's Portage Online's Marissa McFadden with more.
3: Officers screened more than 300 drivers during two check stops, issuing two 72-hour roadside suspensions. An 18-year-old man from the RM of North Norfolk also received a 24-hour suspension. Additionally, an 18-year-old man from Sydney was ticketed for driving with a restricted license after consuming alcohol or being unable to pass a drug screening test. From the Portage Online Newsroom, I'm Marissa McFadden.
1: Thanks, Marissa. Mosquito numbers in Portage La Prairie are down after a recent fogging operation. The city says trap counts are still being watched closely as levels remain at a medium range. Superintendent of Public Works Paul Ziesman says the city is about halfway to its threshold for more action.
4: We got about 50% of mosquitoes are found in our traps, though we would need to meet our threshold.
1: The city says it will continue monitoring mosquito numbers and will decide if more fogging is needed. Canadian Wrestling's Elite has wrapped up a grueling cross-country tour in Portage La Prairie with hometown hero Sammy Peppers back in action. Portage Online's Christopher Kitchen has more.
5: 1, 2, 3! 18 events in 18 nights came down to one final bell Tuesday. Portage hometown hero Red Hot Sammy Peppers teamed with former WWE and NXT wrestler Trevor Lee to defeat Ronnie Attitude and Danny Diggler. I'm Christopher Kitchen for Portage Online News.
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1: Tonight is mainly cloudy with 60% chance of showers early this evening and a risk of a thunderstorm. Clearing late this evening, winds west of 30 kilometers an hour, becoming light after midnight and a low of 14. Tomorrow on Thursday, it's mainly sunny, increasing cloudiness in the afternoon, then a 40% chance of showers late in the afternoon. Risk of a thunderstorm as well. Winds southwest at 20 kilometers an hour, becoming light early in the afternoon, a high of 28 with a humidex 31 and a UV index of 6 or high. Tomorrow night it will be clear with a low of 13. On Friday it'll be sunny with a high of 24, and Friday night it will be clear with a low of 12. On Saturday it'll be sunny with a high of 24, and Saturday night as well will be clear with a low of 12. To end the weekend off on Sunday, it'll be sunny with a high of 23, and Sunday night it will be

0: clear with a low of 13. Taking a look now all around the region, over in Brandon, there is a light rain shower right now, 21 degrees, and with the humidex, 22. Over in Winnipeg, it's mostly cloudy, 26 degrees, but with the humidex, it is 28. Now back here in Portage, it is 25 degrees with the humidex 26 and winds southwest of 28 kilometers an hour. 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

Bailey Zimmerman and Chevy Silverado with Ken O'Neill for Sharon Church. Jelly Roll, Son of a Sinner is next. Think about how much has changed in just 10 years. Some things are totally acceptable today. Like, can you imagine 10 years ago talking to AI? That's completely normal today. Or going to a restaurant or movie by yourself isn't seen as weird. It's called self-care.

0: and leaving a party early without making up an excuse. People don't judge. They usually just say, good for you. It's amazing how quickly the rule book gets rewritten over the years.
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6: Portage Online weather.
7: Tonight is mainly cloudy with 60% chance of showers early this evening and a risk of a thunderstorm. Clearing late this evening, winds west of 30 kilometers an hour, becoming light after midnight and a low of 14. Tomorrow on Thursday, it's mainly sunny, increasing cloudiness in the afternoon, then a 40% chance of showers late in the afternoon. Risk of a thunderstorm as well. Wind southwest of 20 kilometers an hour, becoming light early in the afternoon, a high of 28 with a humidex 31 and a UV index of 6 or high. Tomorrow night it will be clear with a low of 13. On Friday it'll be sunny with a high of 24, and Friday night it will be clear with a low of 12. On Saturday it'll be sunny with a high of 24, and Saturday night as well will be clear with a low of 12. To end the weekend off on Sunday, it'll be sunny with a high of 23, and Sunday night it will be clear with a low of 13. 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
1: 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Afternoon, I'm Ken O'Neill. This is Fools High Valley.

0: Hardy and favorite country song with Ken O'Neill. Sharon Church is off this week. Carter, Faith, and Betty next. Welcome to August. We're in the dog days of summer, but they're passing quickly. This period runs every year from July 3rd through August 11th. So that means that there's another week to go. Then it'll just be summer, not dog days of summer. Hopefully fewer heat warnings, but still nice enough to spend time outside. I'm not a big fan of the cold of winter, but I also am not much of a fan of 30 degrees in the summer either, where you can't go outside because of the heat.
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0: Portage Online Weather.
5: Tonight is mainly cloudy with 60% chance of showers early this evening and a risk of a thunderstorm. Clearing late this evening, winds west of 30 kilometers an hour, becoming light after midnight and a low of 14. Tomorrow on Thursday, it's mainly sunny, increasing cloudiness in the afternoon, then a 40% chance of showers late in the afternoon. Risk of a thunderstorm as well. Winds southwest of 20 kilometers an hour, becoming light early in the afternoon, a high of 28. With a humidex 31 and a UV index of 6 or high. Tomorrow night it will be clear with a low of 13. On Friday it'll be sunny with a high of 24, and Friday night it will be clear with a low of 12. On Saturday it'll be sunny with a high of 24, and Saturday night as well will be clear with a low of 12. To end the weekend off on Sunday, it'll be sunny with a high of 23, and Sunday night it will be clear with a low of 13. 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

0: Shaboozy coming up in just a couple of minutes. Also, a local news update at 5. I'm Ken O'Neill. 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
1: There is a chance of rain tonight and tomorrow, but still a beautiful week ahead. Good evening, I'm Matt Schroeder. Carmen Dufferin welcomed communities in Bloom judges last week. Dignitaries, judges, and volunteers engaged with community sites over the entire morning and well into their afternoon as months of work culminated in the provincial evaluation. Communities in Bloom, Manitoba judges shared their enthusiasm for being in Carmen.
2: I'm Hugh Skinner. I've judged for Communities in Bloom for many years, and it's a real pleasure to be here in Carmen to judge the community today.
3: Hi, I'm Lori Carlson Judson, and this is actually my first year judging, and it's been very, very interesting.

0: thought through doing the training package that it would be interesting, but I wasn't quite ready for this. And the community involvement here has been amazing.
1: The results of the judging will be revealed later in September. Rocking the fields of Minnedosa was a safe weekend overall, according to RCMP, who received just 2 calls for service related to the festival. Here's Portage Online's Marissa McFadden with more.
2: More than 300 drivers were stopped during mandatory alcohol screening. Police issued 2 72-hour roadside suspensions, as well as a 24-hour suspension to an 18-year-old man from the RM of North Norfolk. They also ticketed an 18-year-old man from Sydney for driving with a restricted license after consuming alcohol or being unable to pass a drug screening test. Officers say the weekend showed how responsible choices by attendees can help keep large community events safe for everyone. For Portage Online News, I'm Marissa McFadden.
1: Thanks, Marissa. The city of Portage-la-Prairie says a previous mosquito fogging operation helped lower numbers. Crews have been checking traps daily, including over the long weekend. Paul Ziesman with the Public Works says the city uses 4 traps around Portage to track mosquito levels.
3: We have thresholds on all of our traps, and we are about 50% of the way there.
1: The monitoring comes as the province has ordered mosquito spraying in some Manitoba communities due to West Nile virus risk. A new wrestling champion was crowned last night during Canadian Wrestling's Elites Tour finale in Portage, which featured the return of hometown hero Sammy Peppers. Portage Online's Christopher Kitchen has the details.
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5: Becky Beach defeated the total package Lori to capture the 365 Pro Wrestling Global Women's Championship. Also on the card, hometown hero Sammy Peppers teamed with former WWE star Trevor Lee to defeat Ronnie Attitude and Danny Diggler. I'm Christopher Kitchen for Portage Online News.
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0: Morgan Wallen, and don't we? I'm Ken O'Neill, Alan Jackson, and good time coming up. August has just begun. Like, we're not even a week in, and I can't be the only one who's seeing this. Halloween candy, decorations, and costumes already in stores? We're still 3 months away. I guess it's no time before we start seeing Christmas stuff. 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
11: Tonight is mainly cloudy with 60% chance of showers early this evening and a risk of a thunderstorm. Clearing late this evening, winds west of 30 kilometers an hour, becoming light after midnight and a low of 14. Tomorrow on Thursday, it's mainly sunny, increasing cloudiness in the afternoon, then a 40% chance of showers late in the afternoon. Risk of a thunderstorm as well. Wind southwest at 20 kilometers an hour, becoming light early in the afternoon, a high of 28 with a humidex 31 and a UV index of 6 or high. Tomorrow night, it will be clear with a low of 13. On Friday, it'll be sunny with a high of 24, and Friday night, it will be clear with a low of 12. On Saturday, it'll be sunny with a high of 24, and Saturday night as well will be clear with a low of 12. To end the weekend off on Sunday, it'll be sunny with a high of 23, and Sunday night it will be clear with a low of 13. 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

0: Tucker Wetmore and Wind Up Missing You. Afternoon, I'm Ken O'Neill for Sharon Church. Kenny Chesney and Carry On is next. Think about this tomorrow when you're making breakfast. How we prepare eggs is either good or bad for us. You ever thought about this? Poached eggs are listed as the healthiest way, with boiled eggs a close second. Of course, fried eggs are less healthy. But I was surprised to see that scrambled eggs made with a little butter, some milk, came in last place. Of course they did. The tastiest breakfast is always the least healthy. And then you add bacon, cheese, toast and jam, hash browns. Yeah, the egg's not the problem.
1: 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The people behind your favorite local businesses aren't just business owners. They're your neighbors.

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9: Tonight is mainly cloudy with 60% chance of showers early this evening and a risk of a thunderstorm. Clearing late this evening, winds west of 30 kilometers an hour, becoming light after midnight and a low of 14. Tomorrow on Thursday, it's mainly sunny, increasing cloudiness in the afternoon, then a 40% chance of showers late in the afternoon. Risk of a thunderstorm as well. Winds southwest of 20 kilometers an hour, becoming light early in the afternoon, a high of 28, with a humidex 31 and a UV index of 6 or high. Tomorrow night it will be clear with a low of 13. On Friday it'll be sunny with a high of 24, and Friday night it will be clear with a low of 12. On Saturday it'll be sunny with a high of 24, and Saturday night as well will be clear with a low of 12. To end the weekend off on Sunday, it'll be sunny with a high of 23, and Sunday night it will be clear with a low of 13. 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

0: Mackenzie Porter and These Days. I'm Ken O'Neill. Sharon Church back next week. Thomas Rhett is up next, and don't miss your next local news update at 6.
1: What's so gratifying is when somebody comes in thinking they may just need a basic four-wheeler, I'll ask a few questions and figure out how they're actually going to use it, and sometimes that points them to a side-by-side instead.
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2: There's a chance of showers today and tomorrow, but still going to be a beautiful week. Good evening, I'm Matt Schroeder. Cameron Dufferin was abuzz last week with Communities in Bloom activities. Dignitaries, judges, and volunteers engaged with community sites over the entire morning and well into the afternoon as months of work culminated in the provincial evaluation. Town of Cameron Mayor Brent Owen acknowledged the volunteers that made it all happen.
3: I would also like to recognize some other community groups and volunteers who made such a tremendous difference. The Boyne River Keepers continue to be passionate stewards of one of our community's greatest natural assets. Our Heritage Advisory Committee works tirelessly to preserve and celebrate the rich history that has shaped who we are today. And of course, our Communities in Bloom volunteers continue to dream big and turn those ideas into beautiful, lasting projects that benefit our entire community.
2: The result of the judging will be revealed later in September. RCMP say rocking in the fields of Minnedosa wrapped up this past weekend with just two event-related calls for service and no criminal charges. Here's Portage Online's Marissa McFadden with more.
4: Officers screened more than 300 drivers during two check stops, issuing two 72-hour roadside suspensions. An 18-year-old man from the RM of North Norfolk also received a 24-hour suspension. Additionally, an 18-year-old man from Sydney was ticketed for driving with a restricted license after consuming alcohol or being unable to pass a drug screening test. From the Portage Online Newsroom, I'm Marissa McFadden.
2: Thanks, Marissa. Mosquito numbers in Portage La Prairie are down after a recent fogging operation. The city says trap counts are still being watched closely as levels remain at a medium range. Superintendent of Public Works Paul Ziesman says the city is about halfway to its threshold for more action.
5: We got about 50% of mosquitoes are found in our traps, so we need to meet our threshold.
2: The city says it will continue monitoring mosquito numbers and will decide if more fogging is needed. Canadian Wrestling's Elite has wrapped up a grueling cross-country tour in Portage La Prairie with hometown hero Sammy Peppers back in action. Portage Online's Christopher Kitchen has more.
6: 1, 2, 3! 18 events in 18 nights came down to one final bell Tuesday. Portage hometown hero Red Hot Sammy Peppers teamed with former WWE and NXT wrestler Trevor Lee to defeat Ronnie Attitude and Danny Diggler. I'm Christopher Kitchen for Portage Online News.
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0: You see them at the rink, at community events, in the grocery store aisle. 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
2: Tonight is mainly cloudy with 60% chance of showers early this evening and a risk of a thunderstorm. Clearing late this evening, winds west of 30 kilometers an hour, becoming light after midnight and a low of 14. Tomorrow on Thursday, it's mainly sunny, increasing cloudiness in the afternoon, then a 40% chance of showers late in the afternoon. Risk of a thunderstorm as well. Winds southwest of 20 kilometers an hour, becoming light early in the afternoon, a high of 28. With the humidex 31 and a UV index of 6 or high. Tomorrow night it will be clear with a low of 13. On Friday it'll be sunny with a high of 24, and Friday night it will be clear with a low of 12. On Saturday it'll be sunny with a high of 24, and Saturday night as well will be clear with a low of 12. To end the weekend off on Sunday, it'll be sunny with a high of 23, and Sunday night it will be clear with a low of 13. 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
4: Tonight is mainly cloudy with 60% chance of showers early this evening and a risk of a thunderstorm. Clearing late this evening, winds west of 30 kilometers an hour, becoming light after midnight and a low of 14. Tomorrow on Thursday, it's mainly sunny, increasing cloudiness in the afternoon, then a 40% chance of showers late in the afternoon. Risk of a thunderstorm as well. Winds southwest of 20 kilometers an hour, becoming light early in the afternoon, a high of 28. With a humidex 31 and a UV index of 6 or high. Tomorrow night it will be clear with a low of 13. On Friday it'll be sunny with a high of 24, and Friday night it will be clear with a low of 12. On Saturday it'll be sunny with a high of 24, and Saturday night as well will be clear with a low of 12. To end the weekend off on Sunday, it'll be sunny with a high of 23, and Sunday night it will be clear with a low of 13. 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
1: There is a chance of rain tonight and tomorrow, but still a beautiful week ahead. Good evening, I'm Matt Schroeder. Carmen Dufferin welcomed Communities in Bloom judges last week. Dignitaries, judges, and volunteers engaged with community sites over the entire morning and well into their afternoon as months of work culminated in the provincial evaluation. Communities in Bloom, Manitoba judges shared their enthusiasm for being in Carmen.
2: I'm Hugh Skinner. I've judged for Communities in Bloom for many years, and it's a real pleasure to be here in Carmen to judge the community today.
3: Hi, I'm Lori Carlson Judson, and this is actually my first year judging, and it's been very, very interesting. I thought through doing the training package that it would be interesting, but I wasn't quite ready for this. And the community involvement here has been amazing.
1: The results of the judging will be revealed later in September. Rocking the fields of Minnedosa was a safe weekend overall, according to RCMP, who received just two calls for service related to the festival. Here's Portage Online's Marissa McFadden with more.
4: More than 300 drivers were stopped during mandatory alcohol screening. Police issued two 72-hour roadside suspensions, as well as a 24-hour suspension to an 18-year-old man from the RM of North Norfolk. They also ticketed an 18-year-old man from Sydney for driving with a restricted license after consuming alcohol or being unable to pass a drug screening test. Officers say the weekend showed how responsible choices by attendees can help keep large community events safe for everyone. For Portage Online News, I'm Marissa McFadden.
1: Thanks, Marissa. The city of Portage-la-Prairie says a previous mosquito fogging operation helped lower numbers. Crews have been checking traps daily, including over the long weekend. Paul Ziesman with the Public Works says the city uses four traps around Portage to track mosquito levels.
5: We have thresholds on all of our traps, and we are about 50% of the way there.
1: The monitoring comes as the province has ordered mosquito spraying in some Manitoba communities due to West Nile virus risk. A new wrestling champion was crowned last night during Canadian Wrestling's Elites Tour finale in Portage, which featured the return of hometown hero Sammy Peppers. Portage Online's Christopher Kitchen has the details.
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